0: It's Exile Waking Up in Love here on our Country Music Thursday night. I'm Doyle King. There's an old saying that it's easy to make $1 million in the music business, but hard to hold on to $1. These country stars found out the hard way when they ended up having to declare bankruptcy, how hard it was to hang on to that money. The country singers who've gone bankrupt include some all-time legends. Willie Nelson's money troubles in the early 90s have been well documented when the IRS seized and auctioned off many of his assets, and he ended up recording an album that he admitted was purely to pay off his debts. And he's not the only one to go broke. Several country stars on our list had decades-long careers that earned them big money, but wound up with little to show for it. We're going to be talking about these stars on the show tonight and tomorrow. Yep, there's that many of them. And play some great country music along the way, like Dan Seals' Bop coming up.
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There's Haggard with Branded Man here on our Country Music Thursday night. A lot of country stars who have had to declare bankruptcy did so because of poor advice from financial advisors, investments that went bad, or another reason. And with some stars suffering career setbacks that actually altered their financial situation, disputes with a manager or other business associates also drove some of these stars into bankruptcy. And let's face it, some people aren't that good at handling money. Just because you hand somebody a big chunk of cash, it doesn't mean they know what to do with it, as some country stars found out firsthand. And next hour, we're going to look and take a look at the beginning of our list of all the country stars that have declared bankruptcy. But next, I have Tim McGraw and my next 30 years.

0: kind of tired of the jokes. 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

0: There's Dolly. You know she loves you here on our Country Music Thursday night. Little Texas is coming up. They are kicking off a nice long Texas-sized music set right after this quick break.
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0: The Bellamys with Lovers Live Longer here on our Country Music Thursday night get together. Freddie Fender is another artist who had to declare bankruptcy. That's what we're looking at on the show tonight. Country stars who went broke. Freddie scored huge with country hits, Wasted Days and Wasted Nights and Before the Next Teardrop Falls. But that was back in the 70s. By the 80s, he had hit a run of bad luck that included a house fire, a prison term for pot possession, the deaths of two band members in a bus accident, and a 1983 bankruptcy. But he made a comeback with the Texas Tornadoes in the 90s before we lost Freddie in 2006.
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Here's Vince Gill with One More Last Chance here on our Country Music Thursday night. Johnny Paycheck is another singer who just seemed to always find himself in trouble. He served time in prison, abused drugs and alcohol throughout his career, scored a massive success with the hit that David Allen co-wrote, Take This Job and Shove It, in 1977. But he was sued by the IRS in 1982 for $103,000 in back taxes. He ended up in bankruptcy in 1990 when he listed debts of more than $1.5 million, most of it owed to the IRS when you count all that interest that had accrued.

0: There's Clay Walker with Rumor Has It here on our Country Music Thursday Night Get Together. I'll be right back. I have Faith Hill coming up. She's going to kick off our next Texas Size music set. And that's coming up next.
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0: There's Travis Tritt. I'm gonna be somebody here on our Country Music Thursday night. We're talking about artists who have gone broke and ended up having to pay the IRS and file bankruptcy. Lori Morgan is one of those. She suffered a long string of financial woes related to business and had to file for bankruptcy twice. She filed first time in 1992, then withdrew her petition after she paid various creditors $846,000. Then in 2008, she filed Chapter 7 bankruptcy, listing debts between $1 million and $10 million. She later called trusting her accountants the biggest mistake of her life.
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There's Shenandoah with Sunday in the South here on our Country Music Thursday night get-together. My Facebook post tonight features someone who is so important in Dolly Parton's life. It's well known and well documented that Dolly grew up poor in the mountains of East Tennessee with 11 brothers and sisters. Though she notes how much love they always had in their family. Her mom, Avi Lee, was born October 5th, 1923 in Lockhart, South Carolina, which was a small cotton farming community. Her dad was a preacher. Avi Lee was a gifted vocalist, arranger, and interpreter of traditional mountain songs. Smoky Mountain Mama is a song. It's a reissue of a rare recording by Opar Entertainment, which Dolly started with her uncle Bill Owens in 1967. A rare piece of Appalachian musical history as Dolly's mom, Avi Lee, showcases a collection of old mountain songs. You can check out some of them on my Facebook post of the night, and you'll be able to easily tell where Dolly got so much of her once-in-a-generation talent. My Facebook page is Doyle King, Doyle spelled D-O-Y-L-E, Doyle King, on Facebook.

0: It's Mark Chestnut and Bubba Shot That Jukebox here on Our Country Music Thursday night. I'll be right back. I have one more Texas-sized music set to get started for you next. Doug Stone's going to do that with his song In a Different Light.
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rang 2 hours late. And the garbage man left all the trash on the side.

0: That's the Oak Ridge Boys wrapping up a long set of back-to-back country. Data centers are in the news a lot right now. In New York could be the first in the nation to issue a temporary statewide ban on large data centers. Their legislature is expected to vote on a bill this week that could put in place a one-year large data center hold.
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Don Williams singing about Tulsa time as we kick off another hour of the best classic country anywhere on the radio. My name is Jay Michaels. Thanks for stopping by and keeping us company on this third shift. Here's Ronnie McDowell.

0: John Anderson there, and I'm Jay Michaels. There was a Marilyn Monroe auction last week that brought over $2.5 million on what would have been her 100th birthday. There was a Christian Dior suit that she wore, went for $450,000.
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2: heart. Hey, we're having fun all night long. If you're working Third Shift, thank you for letting me keep you company. 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And if you're just hanging out around the house, can't sleep, thanks for letting us tag along with whatever you're doing. More feel-good classic country on the way.
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0: Michelle Wright, Take It Like a Man. I'm Jay Michaels. It is National Donut Day. Good excuse to stop and get some donuts on the way to work this morning.
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I haven't heard that one in a while. It was one of my favorite songs back in the day. Highway 101 with Cry, Cry, Cry. Lori Morgan and Alabama on the way.

0: Well, there was a Marilyn Monroe auction last week on what would have been her 100th birthday, and it brought in $2.5 million. There was a Christian Dior suit that she wore during her honeymoon with Joe DiMaggio, went for $450,000, and a pair of earrings went for $385,000. There's no way I could ever go to one of those auctions because that amount of money is just it doesn't exist to me. Do you know what I mean? Like, I can't even count that high.
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We are getting ready to start our Friday. My name is Jay Michaels. Thanks for being here with me early this morning or late this night. If you haven't been to bed yet on Thursday night, whatever's going on in your world.

0: Yeah, my name is Jay Michaels. Thanks for spending part of your Thursday night or Friday morning, depending on if you've been to bed yet or not. I'm Jay Michaels. Well, the summer months are here. Here are some tips on how to stay extra hydrated this summer. They say, obviously, use those reusable water bottles, those 40-ounce tumblers. Try to fill them at least two or three times a day. Also, foods like watermelon can help. And signs that you're not drinking enough water, obviously feeling thirsty is one of them. But irritability, also having headaches, feeling tired and fatigued and sluggish. 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

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Forecast for Hardy County, sunny today. 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

0: Well, today is National Donut Day, a good excuse to stop on your way to work this morning and pick up a dozen donuts. Whatever you do today, I hope you have a great day and do something good for you, even if it's just eating a donut.
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2: The frontrunner for the Republican nomination for governor says he's happy that the property tax amendment passed the legislature and will go to the voters. Byron Donalds supports extending tax relief to people who move to a different house.
3: People who are in their homes today, they've been building up their Save Our Home credits. If they sell and downsize into a new property, their property tax bill would actually go up. So I think this reform helps a little bit with portability, but there's still more work that has to be done.
2: If it gets 60% support in November, the amendment would increase the homestead exemption to $250,000 over 2 years, not exempting public school taxes. One of Donald's rivals for the nomination says the Second Amendment is one answer to the teen takeover trend. James Fishback told a mostly supportive crowd in Clearwater Beach he wants to see firearms owners take advantage of Florida's open carry law and show up with AR-15s to fend off any future takeovers. Clearwater police have no comment on that suggestion. Palm Beach County School Board is sending a letter to the county commission asking them to put on hold a vote on a massive AI data center. Residents and board members like Marcia Andrews are concerned because there's an elementary school next to where the data center would be built.
4: It's a disgrace. It is something that I'm certainly opposed to, having a site that close to a school center.
2: Board Chair Karen Brill says they're not looking for a denial, but rather to allow time for a comprehensive study looking into potential impacts on the health of students, teachers, and staff at Saddleview Elementary, a vote planned for July 15th. Prada is taking its designs where no runway has gone before. The iconic fashion label created the spacesuits that astronauts will wear on NASA's Artemis III mission to the moon. Humans expected to return sometime in 2027. With Florida's News, I'm Gordon Bird.
5: 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Spring. 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
7: Sunny to partly cloudy today. Highs in the upper 80s to low 90s. Mostly cloudy, quite warm tonight. Lows in the mid-60s to mid-70s. Then it's partly sunny Saturday with highs again in the upper 80s to low 90s. A mix of clouds and sun for Sunday. Hot with highs in the low to mid-90s. High thin clouds in the morning, then mostly cloudy in the afternoon with a couple of showers and a thunderstorm Monday. Highs again in the low to mid-90s. From the Florida Weather Center, I'm meteorologist Jason Caterina.
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10: 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Natural Resources Conservation Service Chief Colton Buckley provides the details on these grants.
11: 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SIG on-farm trial priorities, we've got irrigation water management technologies, nutrient management, grazing lands, and and soil health demonstration trials. And then for SIG Classic priorities, we've got farmer-focused conservation outcomes to include water management, like water quality, as well as water quantity, soil health, habitat improvement, and conserving ecosystems by managing pest pressure. 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You just head over to grants.gov. The deadline's July 27th for both SIG Classic as well as SIG on-farm trial. We've got a modernized, streamlined application to show those farmer-focused outcomes that are proposed to be implemented.
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13: From the Southeast AgNet, it's Bottom Line. Expanded trading limits for live cattle and feeder cattle went into effect on Monday, and although limits have not been tested this week, live cattle and feeder cattle continue under pressure. We look at August live cattle, major support now, we think coming in around 233, 232. August has hit near that level twice since the 1st of April and always bounced back. So we would watch a 232 and a quarter from back on March 27th as major support. August feeders look oversold in our view. August dropped below 342. First time this week since back on March 20th. 335, the next major support. This is the Bottom Line Report. Image Wellness says your health is your greatest wealth. Visit Image Wellness on Facebook to learn how you can live your best life.
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23: It's time for Farm and Ranch Headlines on the Southeast AgNet. I'm Tyron Spearman reporting. Peanut farmers are making their final rounds on the field this year to get the peanut crop planted. This week, we were at 72% nationwide. Georgia's showing 82 to 85% of their crop is planted. Alabama's about 71. They should be at 76 as the five-year average, so a little bit behind. Florida's finishing up. 82 to 85% of their peanuts are in the ground. Just some late plantings, but still needing some soil moisture in certain areas to get planted. This past week, most operations were working around the rains to round out their last planting and spray fields for weed control, which is really sprouting out with these late showers. Approximately 80% of the acres have been planted in South Carolina. Conditions ahead appear favorable to finish the majority of the planting and manage the fields from here on out. Overall, USDA is saying the average increase on acreage would be about 14 to 15%. There are others are thinking it may be more than that. Some estimate that it would be a 20% decline in the number of acres being planted across the nation on peanuts. But we'll have to wait till the estimate on June the 30th and find out exactly what USDA is reporting and estimating for peanut acreage next year.
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10: In the Livestock News from Southeast AgNet, the Florida Cattle Enhancement Board encourages research into producers' questions that impact their operations. We caught up with Dr. Marcelo Willow with the University of Florida to discuss one of his research projects to learn how these projects would not be studied without the board's funding and where the research questions come from.
0: This is the type of work that the support from the cattle industry and the enhancement of the Cattle Enhancement Board are essential. They're simple questions. They're very practical, very applied. They're very local. And this is normally the type of work we have a hard time getting support from other agencies. So the Cattle Enhancement Board funds are extremely important here. Now, if I can go deeper into this and look into the mechanisms and the more of the environmental impacts, if this was a good solution, and I can lever this work into bigger grants, bigger national grants, it's not the route I'm pursuing with this, not my area of expertise, but also we didn't see anything groundbreaking here to warrant a bigger grant. I think there's other fish to fry, especially in my year in forage management. There's a lot of other things I'm curious about. But this type of funding from the Cattle Enhancement Board is essential for us to respond to those questions. Why we have those questions? Many times because farmers ask us. They're using the products, they are interested in the practices, and they come to us with the questions, and then we need to find answers for them. That's why we have this type of project. Very applied, very simple, but very meaningful for our clientele because it can save a lot of money here.
10: For more information, visit southeastagnet.com.
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13: The California Trail is an important part of American agriculture history. Many early settlers stopped at the Missouri River and settled in what is now parts of Nebraska, Iowa, and Missouri. A few did continue on to the Nebraska-Kansas prairies, but the Oregon, California, and Santa Fe trails really opened the westward movement, and the California Trail followed much the same route as the Oregon Trail until Fort Hall, Idaho. From there, the Oregon Trail headed north while the California Trail headed south, ending what is now Sutter's Mill, California. 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
2: In specialty crop news on the Southeast AgNet, I'm Clint Thompson. Hurricane season officially began on June 1st. The U.S. Department of Agriculture is imploring producers to stay prepared for potential impacts and explore recovery resources. 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Documentation is critical for insurance compensation and recovery assistance. 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
4: Violation of the country of origin label has cost producers in one section of the country a lot of money. One section is the only location I'll give you now, but here's the story. Imported beef was being sold to consumers without the country of origin label. That's illegal. Cattle producers were able to prove that the beef carried a label that said product of the USA. The cattlemen sued. They produced proof that the sale of the imported beef had caused them great financial harm. This was a lengthy process and cost the cattlemen even more to go to court. And even with sufficient evidence in their favor, they lost the case. But that's not the end. They're gaining ground outside the court. It's going to take time, maybe lots of times, but they'll have a very likely chance to get another shot in a different court. And that's Ag Review for today. Everett Griner, Southeast AgNet.
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0: Flatt and Scruggs first recorded that song. It became Ricky Skaggs' first number one hit, Crying My Heart Out Over You. Good morning. It's the 5th of June. Don Reed of the Statler Brothers, he celebrates his 81st birthday today. It's also the birthday of Gail Davies, Mark Wahlberg, Nick Kroll, Amanda Crew, and Jeremy Abbott, Olympian skater. He turns 41 today. T.G. Shepherd and Tim McGraw coming up here in just a bit.
1: 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The latest news this hour in just 4 minutes.
2: Election officials in California say roughly 700,000 ballots still need to be counted following Tuesday's primary election. We're still awaiting the final results in the L.A. mayor's race, featuring incumbent Mayor Karen Bass, reality TV star Spencer Pratt, and City Councilwoman Nithya Raman. We're also waiting on the governor's race, featuring Steve Hilton, Javier Becerra, and Tom Steyer. Officials say it's taking so long because, by law, every voter gets a mail-in ballot that doesn't have to be postmarked until the final voting day, and then gets signature verified. President Trump says he wants to bring down energy costs by investing $700 million in coal plants. Speaking from the Oval Office today, the president said the money will be used to preserve existing plants and build new ones.
3: If you look at China, if you look at so many of the successful countries, they're using coal. If you look at some of the real great failures countries, they're using wind.
2: Trump is invoking the Cold War era Defense Production Act that gives the president authority to support and invest in private production considered vital to national security. The president and New York Mayor Zoran Mamdani both confirming they'll be in attendance for Game 3 of the NBA Finals at Madison Square Garden between the Knicks and Spurs. Jonathan O'Halloran reports.
4: President Trump says Jim Dolan has personally invited him to Game 3.
3: I've been a Knicks fan for a long time, and I'm also a Jim Dolan fan.
4: Mayor Mamdani, when being asked if he plans to meet with the president during the game, says don't keep your hopes up. It's the first NBA Finals game at the Garden in 27 years. Game 3 between the Knicks and the Spurs will be Monday at 8:30. I'm Jonathan O'Halloran.
2: Amazon is unveiling a new AI robot that obeys verbal commands. The global online retailer revealed its new mobile robot today at an Amazon fulfillment center near London and said the next generation Proteus can respond to conversational prompts. The acting director of the CDC is defending the Trump administration's response to the latest Ebola outbreak. Jay Bhattacharya penned a piece in the Wall Street Journal where he asserted that the measures being taken are significantly stronger than those implemented during the COVID-19 pandemic. DHS and HHS barred entry to non-U.S. passport holders who traveled to Congo, Uganda, and South Sudan shortly after the first cases were identified. But infectious disease experts argued border closures don't stop the spread. Bhattacharya said the administration's top priority is preventing Ebola from being imported into America. Investor and TV personality Kevin, Mr. Wonderful O'Leary, is agreeing to shrink the size of a massive data center project in northern Utah.
5: O'Leary responding to Utah Senate President Stuart Adams' request for a 75% area reduction for the controversial Stratos development project in Box Elder County. O'Leary agreeing to cut over 20,000 acres from the project, removing the acres near the Locomotive Springs Waterfowl Management Area, and affirmed his commitment to dedicate any excess water to the shrinking Great Salt Lake. I'm Jason Tulin.
2: New Yorkers who won the heavily discounted FIFA World Cup tickets lottery will be notified soon. Scott Pringle reports.
6: Mayor Zoran Mamdani says winners for the $1,050 World Cup tickets will get an email by the end of the week. The tickets come with a free bus round trip to MetLife Stadium for their match. Mamdani also points out the city sold quickly 2,500 tickets at $25 each for two friendly matches this weekend at Sports Illustrated Stadium in Harrison, New Jersey.
2: A self-made billionaire is ruffling feathers of some of his wealthy peers. In his new book, John Morgan says luck plays just as an important role as hard work when it comes to becoming a billionaire, and there are a lot of paths you can take. John Morgan founded the law firm Morgan & Morgan with more than 1,000 attorneys. It's the largest personal injury law firm in the world. I'm Rob Martier.
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0: She is his only need. It's Winona Judd a week ago celebrating her 62nd birthday with family by her side at her farm just outside of Nashville, Tennessee. After blowing out the birthday cake, she said she's not only getting older, she is getting bolder too. Kenny Rogers and Dolly Parton are coming up next.
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1: This is Florida News Now.
2: A Rhode Island Republican congressional candidate under intense scrutiny after a surprise trip to Havana. Marine veteran and businessman Vic Meller confirmed he held direct talks with Raul Castro's powerful grandson just before the U.S. unleashes historic secondary sanctions on the island. Political analyst Alex Pinellas.
3: Obviously, Cuba's been able to resist these changes up to now, so it'll be interesting to see what the next step is.
2: Meller, who's running for Congress, claims he was discussing future trade opportunities for Rhode Island businesses. Critics are slamming the timing of the meeting, which took place as Washington aggressively freezes assets to isolate the Cuban regime. More than 30 years, and we still remember.
4: Jimmy Rice was abducted in the Redland after getting off his school bus and murdered in September of 1995.
5: The people in the neighborhood there, they had erected a little marker, and they took care of it all these years.
4: Jimmy Rice Center Director Mark Young hopes the unveiling of Jimmy Rice Avenue, where the 9-year-old was taken, will bring awareness.
5: He understood that if somebody approached you, you run the other way, or you yell and scream. What they did not tell him is if that person has a weapon, he froze, and most kids probably would freeze. Tell them to run. Tell them to scream.
4: He wishes Jimmy's parents, who dedicated the rest of their lives to protecting children, were here to see today's ceremony. Eric Rodriguez, Miami.
2: The World Cup kicks off in less than a week. This morning, Broward officials will announce the county's free official watch parties. Meanwhile, local, state, and federal law enforcement will stand next to Miami-Dade Sheriff Rosie Cordero Stutz this afternoon to discuss their coordinated efforts to make sure residents and visitors stay safe during the 7 matches at Hard Rock Stadium in Miami Gardens. We'll be hosting starting Monday, June 15th. NBA free agent Terry Rozier owes the Miami Heat his salary. An arbitrator ruling Rozier violated his contract with the team and has to forfeit most of his $26.6 million salary. This in connection with his alleged role in a sports gambling scheme. With Florida's News, I'm Natalie Rodriguez.
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8: Sunny to partly cloudy today. Highs in the upper 80s to low 90s. Mostly cloudy, quite warm tonight. Lows in the mid-60s to mid-70s. Then it's partly sunny Saturday with highs again in the upper 80s to low 90s. A mix of clouds and sun for Sunday. Hot with highs in the low to mid-90s. High thin clouds in the morning, then mostly cloudy in the afternoon with a couple of showers and a thunderstorm Monday. Highs again in the low to mid-90s. From the Florida Weather Center, I'm meteorologist Jason Caterina.
9: 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Right now in Zolfo Springs, a rancher's son is raising a steer to be the next fair champion. 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

scored his first number one hit with Older Women Make Beautiful Lovers from the album Personally, the second song of his to make it to the top of the charts. It's Ronnie McDonald. You're going to be ruining my bad reputation. We'll hear from the Highwaymen, also Rodney Crowell and Tracy Byrd, minutes from now. It's Alan.

0: Johnny Cash, Willie Nelson, Waylon Jennings, and Kris Kristofferson. Truly a country music group with one of their super hits. It's The Highwaymen. The song written by Jimmy Webb, who of course also wrote Wichita Lineman for Glenn Campbell. Another great song. Good morning, I'm Jeff DeWeese with some Rodney Crowell and Tracy Byrd. On the way in moments.
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0: Even if your start wasn't in the country, but you're here right now, you're always welcomed into our tent of some great country music. It's Tracy Byrd, and I'm Jeff DeWeese. Thanks for joining us this morning. Dave and Sugar, and also Brooks and Dunn, are coming up here in just a bit.
1: This is your 24-7 news update. The latest news this hour in just 4 minutes.
2: Election officials in California say roughly 700,000 ballots still need to be counted following Tuesday's primary election. We're still awaiting the final results in the L.A. mayor's race, featuring incumbent mayor Karen Bass, reality TV star Spencer Pratt, and city councilwoman Nithya Raman. We're also waiting on the governor's race featuring Steve Hilton, Javier Becerra, and Tom Steyer. Officials say it's taking so long because, by law, every voter gets a mail-in ballot that doesn't have to be postmarked until the final voting day, and then gets signature verified. President Trump says he wants to bring down energy costs by investing $700 million in coal plants. Speaking from the Oval Office today, the president said the money will be used to preserve existing plants and build new ones.
3: If you look at China, if you look at so many of the successful countries, they're using coal. If you look at some of the real great failures countries, they're using wind.
2: Trump is invoking the Cold War era Defense Production Act that gives the president authority to support and invest in private production considered vital to national security. The president and New York Mayor Zoran Mamdani both confirming they'll be in attendance for Game 3 of the NBA Finals at Madison Square Garden between the Knicks and Spurs. Jonathan O'Halloran reports.
4: President Trump says Jim Dolan has personally invited him to Game 3.
3: I've been a Knicks fan for a long time, and I'm also a Jim Dolan fan.
4: Mayor Mamdani, when being asked if he plans to meet with the president during the game, says don't keep your hopes up. It's the first NBA Finals game at the Garden in 27 years. Game 3 between the Knicks and the Spurs will be Monday at 8:30. I'm Jonathan O'Halloran.
2: Amazon is unveiling a new AI robot that obeys verbal commands. The global online retailer revealed its new mobile robot today at an Amazon fulfillment center near London and said the next generation Proteus can respond to conversational prompts. The acting director of the CDC is defending the Trump administration's response to the latest Ebola outbreak. Jay Bhattacharya penned a piece in the Wall Street Journal where he asserted that the measures being taken are significantly stronger than those implemented during the COVID-19 pandemic. DHS and HHS barred entry to non-U.S. passport holders who traveled to Congo, Uganda, and South Sudan shortly after the first cases were identified. But infectious disease experts argued border closures don't stop the spread. Bhattacharya said the administration's top priority is preventing Ebola from being imported into America. Investor and TV personality Kevin, Mr. Wonderful O'Leary, is agreeing to shrink the size of a massive data center project in northern Utah.
5: O'Leary responding to Utah Senate President Stuart Adams' request for a 75% area reduction for the controversial Stratos development project in Box Elder County. O'Leary agreeing to cut over 20,000 acres from the project, removing the acres near the Locomotive Springs Waterfowl Management Area, and affirmed his commitment to dedicate any excess water to the shrinking Great Salt Lake. I'm Jason Tulin.
2: New Yorkers who won the heavily discounted FIFA World Cup tickets lottery will be notified soon. Scott Pringle reports.
6: Mayor Zoran Mamdani says winners for the $1,050 World Cup tickets will get an email by the end of the week. The tickets come with a free bus round trip to MetLife Stadium for their match. Mamdani also points out the city sold quickly 2,500 tickets at $25 each for two friendly matches this weekend at Sports Illustrated Stadium in Harrison, New Jersey.
2: A self-made billionaire is ruffling feathers of some of his wealthy peers. In his new book, John Morgan says luck plays just as an important role as hard work when it comes to becoming a billionaire, and there are a lot of paths you can take. John Morgan founded the law firm Morgan & Morgan with more than 1,000 attorneys. It's the largest personal injury law firm in the world. I'm Rob Martier.
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0: Have you heard the backstory to how Keith Whitley was bribed to record that song by its co-writer Hank Cochran? Well, Cochran had a pair of boots that Keith Whitley really liked. Those boots were pretty expensive, too. Hank, knowing that, he said, "You take that song to number one on the charts, and the boots are yours." It didn't become a chart topper, but it did become a top 20 hit. Hank Cochran gave him the boots anyways. And Keith Whitley scored his first big hit with the song Miami, Miami. Good morning. The Late Joe Diffie coming up next for you right here.
1: All right, thank you, Jeff. Get you right back to Jeff with Joe Diffie coming up here in a few minutes. But, hey, right now it's that time of the morning. We're going to check in with Mr. G. Davis, the voice of Alan J. Ford, here on this beautiful Friday morning. Good morning, sir.
2: Good morning. Yeah, a fantastic day. I mean, the week is already coming to a close. I mean, it's crazy. But anyhow, but I tell you what, once again, the craziness or the deals that's going on right now here at Alan J. Ford, unbelievable prices. Ford's got the employee or retired employee pricing going on, and it is absolutely amazing. One of the ones, let me just tell you about this here now. This is what everybody's kind of hunting. Here, 2026, F-250,
1: all right.
2: Crew cab, that's a four-door, four-wheel drive, XLT. So, I mean, you know, it's got all the loaded stuff in it, including power driver seat, remote start, heated seats up front, running boards already on it, got the keypad already on it. I mean, just on and on. And this thing, let me also say it is a diesel.
1: Okay.
2: 6.7 liter power stroke. That has got a window sticker of 76,480. But once again, with employee pricing and Alan J. discount, you're not going to pay that. You're going to, the Alan J. way says, make it affordable. So instead of 76,480, how about
1: 68,449?
2: 68,449.
1: All right.
2: That is for a diesel crew cab, 3/4 ton. 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We'll go over all the details. Have a cup of coffee with us. And, you know, it's just, why waste your time and money going out of town?
1: That's right.
2: You can save all that stuff right here with us. And if it's not a commercial vehicle, we give you free of charge a 20-year, 200,000-mile powertrain warranty. That's something you're not going to get anywhere else. And so also to close out that this week, our thought for today, this makes a good one for the weekend.
1: Okay.
2: The harder the battle, the sweeter the victory.
1: Oh, yeah.
2: I mean, whenever we really have to work and strive for something, whenever we succeed, it makes it super nice. And, JJ, once again, tomorrow night, if you have nothing else better to do and you're hunting something to, you know, and especially if you love automobile racing, no better place. Auburndale Speedway. Went up there last weekend. It's a fantastic place. That place is just, it's super clean. I mean, you'll enjoy yourself. And, oh, my gosh, have they got a racing program for this week.
1: I mean.
2: The main attractions, they've got twin 50-lap super late model races. So you got two 50-lap races of those, and they put on a great show. A 40-lap A-Mod. That's a downsized version of the open-wheel modifieds. They put on a great show. And one of the fan favorites, they got a 30-lap figure-eight show.
1: That always is a big,
2: They really put on.
1: I mean,
2: and then you also got the Bandoleros, Crown Vic, Street Stocks, and Legends running with them also.
1: And, you know, people, the buses are fun to watch, but, you know, I still like watching the regular figure eight cars.
2: They put on a show, don't they?
1: They do. Yes, they do. They sure do.
2: Those guys, sometimes I think they got the helmets too tight and cut off the oxygen to the frame.
1: Yeah, no doubt.
2: It is crazy. But all of you, you know, weekend is here. Be safe. Be careful. Smile at someone. And, JJ, we'll talk to you again tomorrow.
1: All right, well, we'll do it Monday. How about Monday?
2: Yes, that's right. I guess it will be Monday.
1: So. Yeah, yeah.

0: 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Once again, that's Alan J. Ford. We'll get you right back to Jeff DeWeese with more hits, Joe Diffie on the way, and more here on the Outlaw.
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1: This is Florida News Now.
2: One of the Republican candidates running for governor wants gun owners to head off future teen takeover events. James Fishback appeared at the site of a takeover and shooting at Clearwater Beach and urged supporters to take advantage of legal open carry.
3: If we find out that a teen takeover is showing up, we are showing up with a dozen people with AR-15s. We're going to exercise our Second Amendment right.
2: Clearwater police say they have no comment on Fishback's remarks. A 17-year-old was shot and wounded during a Sunday night gathering near a beachfront hotel that caused beach businesses to close early. Fishback is running against Trump-endorsed frontrunner Byron Donalds, Lieutenant Governor Jay Collins, and former State House Speaker Paul Renner. Orange County has a new agreement with ICE at its jails. Federal immigration authorities can no longer detain people not charged with a crime at the Orange County Jail. The agreement means Orange County will receive less money in reimbursement per detainee, but leaders say fewer people being held keeps costs down. Also, per the deal, ICE can only detain someone already booked on criminal charges, and officials are allowed to release a person within 48 hours of their criminal charge being settled. Gas prices in Florida have been trending downward, but a petroleum analyst predicts the worst is yet to come.
4: Certainly was nice to see some of the 350s, 60s, and 70s across Florida, but those are now being replaced by 399. So that has to do with the jump we saw in oil after a deal with Iran did not pan out.
2: Gas Buddy's Patrick DeHaan says prices will spike with demand up over the 4th of July holiday and more exports away from Florida and the U.S. He says we have seen the largest year-to-date decrease in gasoline supplies due to the closure of the Strait of Hormuz in March. A city in Brevard County and an HOA are at odds over who's responsible for a hole in the road. Each say the other's responsible for fixing it. With Florida's News, I'm Karen Curtis.
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8: Sunny to partly cloudy today. Highs in the upper 80s to low 90s. Mostly cloudy. Quite warm tonight. Lows in the mid-60s to mid-70s. Then it's partly sunny Saturday with highs again in the upper 80s to low 90s. A mix of clouds and sun for Sunday. Hot with highs in the low to mid-90s. High thin clouds in the morning. Then mostly cloudy in the afternoon with a couple of showers and a thunderstorm Monday. Highs again in the low to mid-90s. From the Florida Weather Center, I'm meteorologist Jason Caterina.
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10: You know what makes me sick? You know what makes me mad? I'm gonna kick a cute little penguin. Now, to me, if you as a member of Congress, that'd make you a inept, useless, mediocre, worthless waste of human flesh. And that's about bad as it gets. But through my diligent research and watching the TV, I have found somebody worse. TV weathermen. They must gather up all the pencil-neck nerd idiots in the world and send them to weather school. Here's my number one problem with a TV weatherman. They got 5 minutes to do a job that could take 10 seconds. Here's what they need to tell us. It could rain tomorrow. It's going to be chilly. Take a jacket. Well, thank you, weatherman. Information received. Lord, that was useful. But no, Not only does this guy got a theory on the weather tomorrow, he wants to back it up with more evidence than they presented at the Casey Anthony trial. He got that satellite loop and the clouds coming in, dew point temperature, a barometer, cold fronts, jet stream and clouds. He gonna show you where the jet stream clashes with the warm moisture coming up from the Gulf. And then his closing argument is his five-day forecast. And that, of course, is totally wrong. Which is no big deal. I understand it's the weather. But why did you spend 5 minutes trying to convince me you knew what you was talking about? And then saying it like meteorology is some kind of exact science. You know these bozos are stupid because when the weather does go bad, they run outside and stand in it. Hurricane, they're standing on the beach. Blizzard, they're standing in snowdrifts up there wazoo. Can't you just point the camera out the window? Wake up, America! When there's a 5 mile backup on the freeway, you don't see the traffic girl going out and standing in the middle lane. How come? I'm Earl Pitts, America. She's smarter than the weatherman, Pitzo.
0: Ronnie Millsap, Patsy Cline, Alabama, Alan Jackson, Reba McEntire, playing real country, 102.1 The Outlaw.

Songwriter John Schwier has just completed writing a couple of songs. Daydreams About Night Things he initially presented to Charlie Pride and to Ronnie Millsap. She's an old love turned memory. Ronnie turned him down. He was looking for something with more energy. Charlie Pride looking for something more mellow. John Schwier's just looking for success with both songs. Thought of a song swap. Daydreams became Ronnie Millsap's fifth number one hit. She's an old love turned memory became a chart topper for Charlie Pride as well. Clint Black, Marie Osmond, and Dan Seals. Carrie McBride and the Ride All. She is ready to come on back. Here is KTI.

0: It's one of the group's biggest hits, Terry McBride and the Ride, and Love on the Loose, Heart on the Run. Terry staying active in the music business in 2026, a frequent performer at the Bluebird Cafe. He's got a number of concert dates on the road this summer, too. We got Clint Black coming up, and also Marie Osmond with Dan Seals in moments.
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0: After all said and done, giving up on those empty dreams, reuniting under the peaceful big Montana sky, it's Marie Osmond and Dan Seals and their number one hit. I'm Jeff DeWeese, and on the way, Shenandoah and Dolly Parton.
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2: Election officials in California say roughly 700,000 ballots still need to be counted following Tuesday's primary election. We're still awaiting the final results in the L.A. mayor's race, featuring incumbent mayor Karen Bass, reality TV star Spencer Pratt, and city councilwoman Nithya Raman. We're also waiting on the governor's race, featuring Steve Hilton, Javier Becerra, and Tom Steyer. Officials say it's taking so long because, by law, every voter gets a mail-in ballot that doesn't have to be postmarked until the final voting day, and then get signature verified. President Trump says he wants to bring down energy costs by investing $700 million in coal plants. Speaking from the Oval Office today, the president said the money will be used to preserve existing plants and build new ones.
3: If you look at China, if you look at so many of the successful countries, they're using coal. If you look at some of the real great failures countries, they're using wind.
2: Trump is invoking the Cold War era Defense Production Act that gives the president authority to support and invest in private production considered vital to national security. The president and New York Mayor Zoran Mamdani both confirming they'll be in attendance for Game 3 of the NBA Finals at Madison Square Garden between the Knicks and Spurs. Jonathan O'Halloran reports.
4: President Trump says Jim Dolan has personally invited him to Game 3.
3: I've been a Knicks fan for a long time, and I'm also a Jim Dolan fan.
4: Mayor Mamdani, when being asked if he plans to meet with the president during the game, says don't keep your hopes up. It's the first NBA Finals game at the Garden in 27 years. Game 3 between the Knicks and the Spurs will be Monday at 8:30. I'm Jonathan O'Halloran.
2: Amazon is unveiling a new AI robot that obeys verbal commands. The global online retailer revealed its new mobile robot today at an Amazon fulfillment center near London and said the next generation Proteus can respond to conversational prompts. The acting director of the CDC is defending the Trump administration's response to the latest Ebola outbreak. Jay Bhattacharya penned a piece in the Wall Street Journal where he asserted that the measures being taken are significantly stronger than those implemented during the COVID-19 pandemic. DHS and HHS barred entry to non-U.S. passport holders who traveled to Congo, Uganda, and South Sudan shortly after the first cases were identified. But infectious disease experts argued border closures don't stop the spread. Bhattacharya said the administration's top priority is preventing Ebola from being imported into America. Investor and TV personality Kevin, Mr. Wonderful O'Leary, is agreeing to shrink the size of a massive data center project in northern Utah.
5: O'Leary responding to Utah Senate President Stuart Adams' request for a 75% area reduction for the controversial Stratos development project in Box Elder County. O'Leary agreeing to cut over 20,000 acres from the project, removing the acres near the Locomotive Springs Waterfowl Management Area, and affirmed his commitment to dedicate any excess water to the shrinking Great Salt Lake. I'm Jason Tulin.
2: New Yorkers who won the heavily discounted FIFA World Cup tickets lottery will be notified soon. Scott Pringle reports.
6: Mayor Zoran Mamdani says winners for the $1,050 World Cup tickets will get an email by the end of the week. The tickets come with a free bus round trip to MetLife Stadium for their match. Mamdani also points out the city sold quickly 2,500 tickets at $25 each for two friendly matches this weekend at Sports Illustrated Stadium in Harrison, New Jersey.
2: A self-made billionaire is ruffling feathers of some of his wealthy peers. In his new book, John Morgan says luck plays just as an important role as hard work when it comes to becoming a billionaire, and there are a lot of paths you can take. John Morgan founded the law firm Morgan & Morgan with more than 1,000 attorneys. It's the largest personal injury law firm in the world. I'm Rob Martier.
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0: ready to clear the air and leave the baggage behind. It's Vince Gill and Take Your Memory With You. Vince continues to perform with the Eagles this year. They've set up another residency that's going to be happening later this fall in Vegas. On the road this summer, and he also celebrates his 50th anniversary this year in the music business with the release of a new EP of music every month. Johnny Lee and his first big hit coming up.
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was rolling wheels and shifting gears round that Jersey Turnpike. 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Said, sir, you broke the limit in this rusty old truck. I don't know about that accent, son. This word

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Said, no thanks, ma'am, back home we like the girls that sing

0: Well, I was curious. What's Jimmy's song of the week going to be?
1: I didn't realize I was on the deadliest catch. I mean, I am leaving to go fishing this afternoon. I hope that wasn't an almond that I was fixing to be in, you know, 30-foot swells. And I didn't realize I was fishing in the Bering Sea.
0: We're not in the Bering Sea this morning. We are at the worldwide headquarters of WAUC and the Outlaw over here and the station. And the Kimbrough crew is live here this morning.
2: Yeah.
0: Hope everybody had a great week. This past week. I know Jimmy has, and we'll probably hear some of that, but...
2: Well, we all got together last night.
0: We did.
1: Well, I mean...
0: I do have actual footage of one of the three of us sitting in the back of a police car.
2: It wasn't me.
0: Well,
2: I mean, Octavius's car?
1: It was. I mean, I listened, you know.
0: Maybe it was all that trash talking you were giving to him, you know, earlier in the evening.
1: So my wife was with me last night. She didn't get a chance for me to see the, you know, she didn't get to see the arm wrestling deal in live. And I wanted to, you know.
2: Oh, that's right.
1: She wasn't there. She, of course, was on Facebook Live, got to see it. But I wanted her to see that really I kind of let him win that day. So I challenged him again last night. Of course, He backed down. He didn't want to. He understood the raw power that I possessed, and you know what I mean. He just wouldn't do it. But by the end of the night, I wound up in the back of his squad car. So it didn't end real well for me. But we had a great time last night for sure.
2: You know what? That is one clean looking ride.
0: Yeah, oh, he's got a nice ride. Yeah.
2: Oh yeah.
1: It's a beautiful, you know. Honestly, being in that Citizens Academy jet that we're in, you know, on Thursday nights, we did last night was a pretty interesting class for sure. You know, we got to deal with you know, the patrol division and canines and
0: the boots on the ground. That's what we really got to take a good in-depth look at last night.
1: And man, it was awesome.
0: It was a great class.
1: Got to figure out how I can get around the radar. You know what I mean? you know, if Octavius is not holding this button, I come to find out, listen, I know all the tricks and trades now. I mean, I'm gonna, you know what I mean? I will say this, he did tell a great story. You know, Wednesday night on his, he was almost about off 1 o'clock in the morning. I couldn't believe this when he said this. Got somebody at 100 miles an hour. Yeah, 100 miles an hour here in Hardy County. Just kind of baffles me that you know, someone would drive absolutely that fast.
2: What a coincidence! That's the same route that Wes takes.
1: Yeah,
2: it was down here by Moffitt.
0: Well, I wonder if Wes is not at the store today.
1: Wes, you in jail.
0: So, yeah. Now, you actually got to be hands-on with a piece of equipment also.
1: Oh, I got my gun yesterday. I got my belt. I had that as soon as I walked into the class.
0: Well, I think you just kind of went and got it because I saw Chip Colonel come and take it away from you.
1: He did take it away from me, and I don't know why he did that. I'm not real sure. I did notice, though, Colonel Chip, I did not have any extra magazines in my belt. I'm not sure if that was like a fat joke or what you had done, but you put Slim Jims in my magazine holders. So when I opened up my magazine holders, I'm like, all right, I'm carrying this Glock. I got all excited. I'm like, all right, so I've got some extra magazines here. Let me open up my magazine, see how many rounds I got in these clips. But I had like 15 rounds of beef jerky in each magazine holder.
0: You did.
2: You're not kidding. He did.
0: What I find interesting was at the end of class, Colonel come around and give you a Slim Jim. Now, he didn't give any other participant one at the end. I was wondering if it's like, hey, you somewhat behaved in class today. I'm gonna give you a reward.
1: It was almost like my treat. It's almost like in kindergarten, you know, when you've been good and they give you like a sticker. I think he, you know what I mean? Actually, that might have been the first class that I might have been halfway.
0: I didn't have to remove him from class.
1: I didn't get disciplined. You know, I'm still, you know, still got Chad Douglas sitting next to me and told him, listen, the reward is getting higher. I'm still calling Crime Stoppers. Chad, you can't stop me.
2: What you forgot to mention last night was that all you got to have is a code. Then you go to Cruise
1: Bank.
2: And then you go right there and boom, no questions asked.
1: No questions asked.
2: There's
1: you
2: your money.
1: Yeah, it's that quick. Yeah. I mean, Listen,
0: hey, let's give a shout out to Octavius. He sent me a message. He says he's sorry that he can't listen. He's with the kids at the college today, so he's out doing doing some hard labor, working with those kids, helping them out. So
2: I know where the snacks are.
1: Oh, yeah. I think that, you know what, man, I hate to even say this. You know, you guys know that I got this little situation going on. Kobe's found her a little friend, and blah, blah, blah, blah. You know that.
2: Well, you seem to be taking it better now. Than
1: not really. For, still not. That's why I leave.
0: They're
1: on the,
0: sharing clothes.
1: Yeah, listen, that's why I leave every weekend.
0: He's wearing Jimmy's boxers at his house. I thought it was a joke until I went over there the other day, and I'm like,
1: yeah,
0: wow.
1: The young
0: he's got on a pair of boxers with a picture of Jimmy on them.
2: Oh, my God.
1: Well, he didn't have no choice. That's what he's got to wear. I just want him to know who I am.
0: Running around Jimmy's place with nothing but boxers on.
1: They got my face on them. That's all that matters. And
2: where in the world did you find those?
0: We might joke about this a lot, but I didn't see the kid wearing anything but boxers the entire time he was over there.
2: What I want to know is where he got something like that. That's what I want to know.
1: Yeah, I...
2: Special order?
1: Yeah, well, you know, I mean, there's ways
0: he's
1: about
0: one
1: anything.
0: Of the family already.
1: Yeah, that's it.
0: He's...
1: Yeah, but we, that young man is actually, when Octavia says he's at the school, that young man, he is in that, the kids' high school, the kids' part of
0: that's
1: that.
0: Right,
1: whole
0: that's right. That's
2: right. Oh, that's
0: right.
2: Right.
0: Law enforcement.
1: Yeah, law enforcement.
0: High school.
2: That's who the snacks are for. That Chip was talking about.
0: Okay.
2: They had a whole stash of them
1: listen,
2: under the table.
1: JJ was upset. JJ was like, man, JJ thought like maybe it was extra commissary from someone's locker down there at the jail.
2: Yeah.
1: There was all kinds of snacks underneath that table.
2: Even the sticks like you had with the cheese thing next to them. Little,
1: Listen, I think the kids might be getting treated better than the adults, but I don't want to say anything. I mean, don't get me wrong, Colonel Chip, I'm loving the class, but if my daughter's little friend is getting better snacks than me, listen, that's going to be another problem. We're going to have that kid removed from class.
2: Man. Well.
0: Hey, so you've been busy this past week. Now, I haven't hardly seen Jimmy around the office all week.
2: I haven't seen him either. I haven't been there, but I've seen him anywhere.
0: Well, I can tell you where he's been at. He's been out at Thomas's house taking care of that honey-do list that Thomas has been lacking on for Miss Gilly. He's been out there just...
1: I've been doing
0: everything.
1: A little mowing. Did a little painting.
2: Oh.
1: You know, I did a little home interior decorating. You know, I can do a lot of different things. You know, I moved his bedroom set around inside of his bedroom. I got it tidied up.
2: Ooh, you know what you should do is paint the front yard like from like they do the football field. Paint it to in the shape of one of those trophies, golfing trophies.
1: Ooh. Yeah, big shout out to, I will say this, big shout out to Genesee. She did.
2: That'd be great to come home to.
1: You ain't lying. She did go out to Mexico, as you guys know. That's why Thomas is not here with us. Family did travel out to Mexico. Genesee was defending her title out there in that big invitational.
0: And we know how that turned out.
1: Yeah, she smoked the field. I think she had a 9 or 10 stroke lead had a 9 or 10 stroke lead going into the final day. Just absolutely played some beautiful golf.
2: Nice.
1: And was able to, a young lady from Hardy County, born and raised here in Hardy County. Young lady able to go out there and represent the Wildcats and this community well.
0: Internationally.
1: Yeah, internationally. Mm-hmm. Absolutely. So got another big trophy, another one that I might be able to use in a fair booth next year because, the big joke was the trophy that we actually had in our fair booth this year for the horse was actually Genesee's trophy from the year before. We had that cup trophy, that big cup trophy in there, and it was actually we had turned it around because it actually had Genesee's name on it, and it was a golf tournament.
0: Speaking of, we got some plans for this coming fair, too.
1: Ooh, we do have some good. I don't want to say nothing because Preco
0: top secret.
1: Preco's been known to listen. And, they're always, Preco's always that one that's kind of always trying to just, hurt poor little Kimbrough. They're always trying to, take us down. So I like to just, I stay quiet about it. At least early.
0: Wait a minute.
2: They
0: want
2: to take your power off your booth.
1: Yeah. They did. Listen.
0: I'm waiting for the lightning to strike. You hear what he just said? I stay quiet.
1: Well, about this, I might. Well, maybe not. It's Mardi Gras, so you know we're going all out. The theme is Mardi Gras.
2: Oh, my goodness.
1: The theme is Mardi Gras, so you best believe we will be going all out.
2: You should make it real life, like with people throwing beads off some balcony or something, you know?
0: This is.
1: I hadn't thought about that. Yeah. Do you think, Sheriff Crawford, do you think we might be able to get on top of the roof this year?
0: What if we toss out beads that says Sheriff's Office, Hardy County Sheriff's Office?
2: That's what you want to do. Yeah.
0: Then it'd probably be all right.
1: Okay. Yeah. We need some Sheriff's Office beads.
0: Notice JJ pulled out a pretty good point here that possibly, does Preco hold a little advantage because they can cut the power off to each booth?
1: Listen, my power was cut. Hey. I don't know if Preco, I don't want to say y'all were the ones that cut my power now. Listen,
0: this is no joke.
1: And Preco, we paid our bill. Like, we pay our power
2: 30,000 people has power, but there's one little dot that doesn't. That's the booth. That's
1: my four outlets were literally
0: JJ,
1: dead.
0: You say that as a joke, but our booth, had no our power did not work in our booth this last year.
1: It did not.
2: See, I didn't know that.
1: Yeah, we had no power.
0: Ooh. So we couldn't let the sheriff know, but we had to run an extension cord over to another booth.
1: Yeah. we had to smuggle power from some other location.
0: We did. That is
2: the neighbors?
0: No joke.
2: The neighbors?
1: No,
0: we up and across the ceiling.
1: I think we were stealing it from the sweet
0: sweet treat. Right next to Preco.
2: Statute of limitations, I think, have run out.
0: Never thought about Preco having something to do with it.
2: Yeah, hey, they're the power people right there, and they're right across.
1: I said, nah, you want to power your booth up? Not today. I'll show you how power works.
0: So, we have been getting things lined up and getting prepped for next week when Thomas comes back. I'm waiting to get it confirmed, but I'm thinking we might be down at the bowling alley. That's coming up real soon. If it isn't this week, it's coming up real soon. Now, I'm just really curious. Who's the better bowler, Thomas?
1: I've been bowling since I was knee-high to a grasshopper, dude. I mean, I don't even know what, like...
0: Did I hear that you turned down several professional bowling opportunities?
1: I mean, Chad, I turned down several professional everythings. I wish him the best. But as you well know, Team Cool 50 does not lose. I mean, they don't lose a bunch.
2: 295 in one game he bowls. Yeah.
1: Listen.
2: One game. I guess you can only get what, actually? You can only bowl the what?
1: I think 300.
0: 300.
1: So I'm bowling like 375s. You know what I mean? The average American might bowl a 300. I'm bowling a 375.
2: Yeah.
0: Well, we may get to the bottom of that next Friday. I'm hoping.
1: I'll get some bumpers in Thomas's lane. I just, it's going to be hard for Thomas to.
2: Get somebody to stand out there and knock the pins over.
1: Yeah.
2: Stand off to the side, just tie a string around him and knock him over. He'll never know.
1: I know. It'll be another great challenge.
0: He'll have Keith Patterson down there working on the machine before this competition.
1: Yeah. He'll have Keith down there welding my pins to the ground or something so that they don't knock down. I can only imagine.
2: Hey, hit the pins, his ball comes back the other way.
1: Yeah. He still sends me text messages, and Chet, you see him. He'll still send a text message, still crying about the whole welding thing.
2: Beautiful trailer.
1: Yeah, I said, listen, don't get mad at the people. They when they saw a welder, they knew a welder when they saw one, buddy. I mean, listen, the people spoke.
2: Keith Patterson sent me a picture of it, and I was like, wow, that's cool. And I said, did you save it? He said, well, when we went to move it.
1: The reason being, I didn't tighten the lugs up on my wheel. That's why my wheel came off, because I didn't tighten the lugs up.
0: Job security for Keith. Trailer repairs.
1: Because what happens is now my trailer can just go back to Keith, and Keith can make an extra few bucks on it, getting it prepared, getting it, the wheels.
2: He's a welder, not a magician. That's good times, though. That was good times.
0: Oh, yeah.
2: I enjoyed watching
0: that. It was, yeah. We had a good time down there. I'm not sure how much money Keith made off of that with Thomas trying to get the setup on Jimmy, but it didn't work out for him.
2: I heard him indicate several times that equipment was very expensive.
1: Yeah, and all that wire that was that extra wire that was coming out of that welder that was not being used as we continued to hold the trigger and not hold it close enough.
3: Yeah,
1: I think that was probably expensive. My bad, Keith. You know what I mean? Listen, I tried to tell Thomas to do better. He wouldn't listen.
0: You think they were trying to get the fix on you?
1: I think they, you know, I mean, listen, like I said, you see, I didn't back down. Oh, well, who's going to go first? Please, by all means, let me go first. Yeah, it doesn't matter. Listen, I'll bowl first. I mean, it don't matter to me.
2: Yeah. You remember back, you're my age, and you remember back in like the 80s and ABC TV on Saturday afternoons at like 4 o'clock would have this bowling game on?
1: Mm-hmm.
2: Yeah, that's what this is going to be. It's going to be televised.
1: Televised.
2: Mm-hmm. Yeah.
0: We can
2: wide world of sports.
0: We can run it Facebook
2: alley.
0: Live.
1: I wonder if I should go down to the bowling alley and have them order me a ball, like a Team Cool 50 ball. See if I can't have that thing by Friday.
0: Team
1: and
0: Cool 50.
1: Yeah, like I'll just walk in there. Listen, got my own bowling shoes. I might as well just go get the whole gear.
0: Team 50 like, shirt.
1: Yeah, Team 50 shirt and just, you know. I got to greet me some because I've seen sometimes they get them little rags. They spin their balls.
0: Yeah.
1: Listen,
0: oh, yeah,
1: I got to have all that stuff.
0: Embroidered.
1: Yeah, I got to get down to the bowling alley. I got to get there. Matter of fact, we may have to go right after this, Chet, go down there and see what I can do about, you know, getting my stuff together just to prove that, you know what I mean? I think I've...
0: Tom is going to be too busy eating that breakfast pizza that they serve up down there.
1: Listen, that's the plans. Get them. Listen, I want to...
0: Tell them, bring about six of those pizzas to the table.
1: Six of those pizzas. Bring us some wings. Bring us everything. Just load this thing down and let them just sit there and eat. And, of course, he's going to get miserable. You know what I mean? I can see it now. Gutter ball after gutter ball.
2: Well, you're good at planning things.
0: JJ's hunting something up. I hear
2: no,
0: that. I hear
2: yeah,
0: the keys.
2: Yeah, but he's got the ball. He wants the cool 50 ball.
1: Yeah.
2: And you got to have some swag, you know. He's got to get some swag to wear in there.
1: That's what I'm saying. Miss Tara, listen, I need Miss Tara at the office did make a little thing for a really cool Team 50 shirt.
0: Yes, she did.
1: Miss Tara, I might need you to go ahead and get us also.
0: Rush delivery.
1: We rush that delivery on Friday. That. Yeah, I need that by Friday.
0: Yeah.
1: A must.
2: Well, that'll be for next Friday, and if it all plays out, you think it will?
0: They want us to come by. We just haven't set a date. I have reached out to them, and we're hoping to confirm that next Friday will work. But if not, it will be coming up soon.
2: All right.
0: So,
1: bowling challenge it is. I still have the. Listen, and now we've got some rain, so I know the river's gotten higher. So we still have Thomas, we're still going to have to do the whitewater rafter down the Peace River. We still have that challenge with the sirloin steaks and the T-bones dragged around us as we float down the river and see who can get chased by an alligator first.
0: Hey, you know the Leadership Hardee, they go out for a retreat for a weekend, go down the river and go camping and stuff like that. And so maybe we can set up a canoe race or something between you guys.
1: Done. He smoked. No doubt about it.
0: Daniel Leakey. We'll get Daniel Leakey to get that set up for us.
1: Yeah. It's listen, if you ain't never done it, and I will say, I, you know, of course, being from Miami and coming up here, of course, we didn't have rivers. But I do remember, and
2: there's
1: I gotta
2: a lot
1: say,
2: of canals.
1: There are some canals, but they dang sure ain't rivers and it ain't in the woods. No. I can remember when Wes, listen, one of my very first trip ever on the river I took with KOD, and him and I and his son Aiden wound up going down the river. And this was, man, whew, this was probably 20 years ago, I think. It has been a trip that I have taken now. I do it every November, the Friday right after Thanksgiving. It's an awesome trip. We, you know, of course, put in at Pioneer Park. And
2: is this
1: go
2: the story
1: the
2: where he wound up at the Ranger's house?
1: Yeah, well, I mean, listen, we've had some crazy trips. There's been a, you know, Wes got lost on the river. He tried to blame it on me. It was my first time, so how would you blame it on me, Wes? Like, how was I supposed to know where you
2: right,
1: were at?
2: Right, right,
1: you know, oh, yeah, well, we got to Ben Hill Griffin's Bridge, and he's like, oh, yeah, we're not too far. And I'm like, oh, okay.
2: The next thing you know, you're passing under I-75.
1: The next thing I know, it was like 2:30 in the morning, and, you know what I mean, like, we hadn't seen anything, and all of a sudden we saw car lights come across the road, and I'm like, wait a second.
2: We're almost to Charlotte Harbor.
1: I thought to myself, Where does a bridge cross over the river? Like, did we go back? Is that 17 like did we float back up the river? Like, did I get turned around? I was a little confused. Mm-hmm. Come to find out, Wes, unfortunately, did get us a little lost. We did end up in Brownsville. We were supposed to get out in Gardner. We went right past Gardner, right where Godmama Leslie was sitting there waiting on us. Wes, you remember? We went right past her. Mm-hmm. Went right past her, got down to, and Wes said, "Oh, I think we've gone too far." And I said, "Well, where are we at?" And he said, "Bud, we're in Brownsville." And I said, "Brownsville? Where's Brownsville? I ain't even know where." Listen,
0: we're in Charlotte Harbor.
1: Yeah, like I ain't even know. And then he tells me, he's like, "Yeah, man, this ain't good." And I'm like, "Why? Well, ain't this good?" Now, mind you, we had a deer draped across the bow of my boat because we killed a buck. We had this deer draped across the boat. We had wrecked the boat. The boat was taken on water. Wes, you did destroy my boat, by the way.
0: Kind of looked like a scene in Deliverance.
1: Yeah. basically. And lo and behold, he said, "Well, I'm going to have to go up here and get to the park ranger." And I said, "The park? Hey, bud, we got a deer laying across our boat." Like, "The park ranger?" "But it's the middle of the night. They're going to think we killed this thing with a spotlight, bud. You trying to tell me that we're going to just say that we killed this thing like at 3 o'clock in the afternoon? Or they're going to think we killed this thing with a spotlight, and the game warden's going to have us all in jail, including young Aiden, who was like maybe 9 or 10. He's going to jail, too." Man, Wes got to that door, knocked on the door, and the park ranger opened up the door, and it was, like I said, it was like 2:30 in the morning. Park ranger had to unlock the gate. Listen, Wes had to tell him what we had done. Of course, then we got the lecture.
2: How'd you get the boat back?
1: Godmama Leslie did come down there. She was not real happy. It was not I honestly could not wait to actually just... I wanted to leave West my boat, all the gear, everything. I just wanted to basically get in my car and pretend like Godmama Leslie never came and picked us up, mm-hmm. because we had her baby in a boat that was taking on water. We were bailing as fast as we could because West let us hit as many. We didn't have no flashlights. We were unprepared, totally unprepared.
2: You hadn't planned on being gone that long.
1: Well, I mean, we were gone for a couple of days, but the problem is once you know that you're supposed to be off at a certain time, we really didn't pack a lot of extra rations. Yeah. Batteries were starting to die.
0: Deer, could have eaten for a couple of days.
1: problem
0: you
1: was,
0: were in the river of water.
1: We were. Unfortunately, when you take on a lot of water, your flashlights seem to get flooded. They don't work no more. Cell phone batteries were dead. You know, they didn't have no portable chargers back then.
2: We have a commercial running right now for radio emergency beacons.
1: Oh, that's what we needed. I almost I thought about shooting a flare, but I didn't have one of those neither. At one point I thought, well, and I can remember Wes, one of the funniest things Wes ever said. Now I always look at this. This is like a landmark that I'll always see when I go down the river. And now, of course, I'll go down with Michael Kelly a bunch. And, of course, me and Kobe go down all the river every year. But it's kind of funny. The one thing that I'll always remember, and I remember Wes saying this too, "Oh, yeah, we're not too far. It's right around the..." We got under Ben Hill Griffin's bridge, and then he seen the tower. The tower there at the old Bull radio station.
2: Yeah.
1: He sees the blinking tower, and he says, "Oh, yeah, it's right there. We're right. Listen, it's close." Oh, okay. Well, once you keep going down the river, the problem is that, you know, that limestone ledges start to get really high. You start to get really low. Now you can no longer see that tower.
2: Yeah.
1: So you're still thinking it's in front of you. When, in all honesty, we've been past that.
2: There.
1: Listen, we passed that radio tower 4 or 5 hours ago, Wes. Yeah, we're right there. Hey, Wes, how long has it been? Oh, it's been like 3 hours. Dude, don't you think we should? Oh, no, we ain't made it. We're not there yet, bud. We're not there. Still keep going. Couldn't see nothing. We're running an outboard with we ain't have running lights. Yeah, we were in a bad situation for sure.
2: Mm-mm.
1: But we survived.
2: Yeah, and you can tell the story now.
1: And like I said, it is a beautiful, that is one thing that I will say about Hardy County. That is a beautiful stretch of waterway. I know the hurricanes a lot of times will put all these trees and things in the way, but a lot of these canoe outpost people will go out there and kind of cut the trees and kind of move it so that their canoes can kind of get through. But it honestly is. There is some pretty scenery back there on that river for sure. Man, some great fishing in the river. I mean, I've caught a ton of fish in that river for sure.
0: Well, I have
2: about this. You're probably not the only person to ever have that problem. You know, so don't, you know what I mean? So make, if I'm trying to make you feel better here.
1: Oh, no, listen, I've been with Michael Kelly a few times. We've been camping a few times. And
2: I mean, the Indians probably even had a problem like that.
1: Well, I know of a few people from Miami that had some major problems that were on the canoe. They, of course, rented those canoe-type deals. And I don't know if they thought they were going to make it. I really do think that these people thought they were going to make it from they put in at Pioneer Park. And I believe they thought that they were going to be able to canoe that whole thing down to Gardner before dark.
2: Oh.
1: Well, they got to Mr. Jake Cruz has got a little hunting camp right there on the bend of the river. And it's not far from the Boy Scout camp. So these canoers come by. And it was probably 6 o'clock in the evening. Now, it's a long haul from Jake's camp all the way down to that Gardner boat ramp. It's a haul. It's a hike. No possible way these people were going to get there before dark. So they're coming through, and they said, "Hey, how far is it to the Gardner boat ramp?" And I remember Michael Kelly just like it was nothing. He just opens up a meeting and says, "Hey, fellas, yeah, not too much farther. Man, about 15, 20 minutes right down the river." Now, mind you, it was probably about 6 hours down the river. Listen, they were never going to make it. They were literally going to be rowing in the middle. And listen, when it gets dark,
3: you
1: can't see down that river to sit. Now, listen to me. Now, if it's a full moon, it may be a little different. But, buddy, when it gets dark, it gets dark.
0: So I just got confirmation from Daniel Leakey with Fifth Day Outdoors.
1: Oh.
0: He's like, absolutely, we can coordinate a canoe race, some alligator wrestling.
1: Ooh.
0: I mean, we can do a little bit of whatever we need. He'll support us, get it back, just get it set up. But he said, unfortunately, the one thing that we need right now is a little more water in the river before we can do that.
1: I don't know if any of you guys got any of this, but I'll have to show you, JJ, once we get off air. I want to say it was, what's the day, Friday, Wednesday, we had a storm out at my place that was so bad. It hailed at my house for 25 minutes straight.
2: Wow.
1: We went without power. It was a very, very bad thunderstorm. It poured. Don't get me wrong, I loved, we needed the rain. We needed bad. I hated to see all that hail. My yard is an absolute mess. I think my wife is honestly kind of mad because I'm going fishing and still haven't cleaned the yard up. But, you know, hopefully I'll, you know what I mean, I'll make it up to her. I'll go catch her a big fish or something this weekend try to make her happy.
0: Right now, the race down the river would be, you know, like a relay race, except it would just be like, you know, get out and run. And then grab the canoe and paddle a little bit, and then get out and run and grab it. Part canoe, part foot race at the moment. But, hey, so, you know, we were requesting an update from one of the Kimbrough crew fans and that we partner with here in town.
1: Okay.
0: And she has sent us some photos there.
1: Oh,
0: I ran a little AI check on one of them, and it revealed the real photo, as you can see there. Yeah, take a look. But I understand in her absence, you were going to run some deals down at the chamber.
1: Hang on a minute. Wait a second.
0: Uh-huh.
1: Hang on a second. This is not. Mm-mm. Nope.
0: Yeah.
1: Definitely
0: look,
1: not.
0: Look, nope. I run an AI check on one of them. Look at.
1: Yeah, I see it.
0: Uh-huh.
1: I see it.
0: Yep.
1: So she said that she was down there doing mission work. Okay. Yeah. So then why do I have a photo? Hang on a minute. Let me just make sure I look at this correctly. So I don't want the fans to think anything different. So I see what looks to be coconut shells that have been cut in half. They've got straws in them. Looks like they've got little flowers in them. Like some blue turquoise water on a beach. That does not look like mission work to me.
0: That's kind of what I was thinking. You know, missions trip, she's going on. And I still think she's just going and getting a check on that offshore account that she's got.
1: Yeah, absolutely. You know? Well, I do see that she said, well, hang on a minute. Now, you know what's crazy about it? She told me she was going to be toting bags of concrete, right? I don't know. I kudos to the man that's in the Hurricanes hat. I don't know who that is, Chet, but kudos to him. He does look like he's working, and I see that he's got that Hurricanes hat on, so he is definitely I am definitely a fan of his. It looks like all the guys are doing all the concrete work, and she must be just hanging out at the beach. Is what I kind of get from these pictures right here, from what I'm seeing. It looks like if they're on a mission trip, it looks like she's got all the guys doing the work, because I see them with shovels. I see them with wheelbarrows. I see them with concrete. Yeah, I'm not seeing her with any of that stuff in these pictures. None of it.
0: She did say she was going to be carrying bags
1: That's
0: of concrete.
1: That's what she told us. Oh, I'll be carrying 80-pound bags of concrete up the side of a mountain. Yeah, I went through that whole deal. I didn't believe any of it. Just notice how we still haven't been able to talk to her husband.
0: Yeah, she's kept him radio silence there, buddy.
1: Yeah, locked him up, and we ain't never going to hear from that guy. I'm almost going to call the sheriff's department and ask them to do a welfare check on that guy.
0: Yeah, let's check on him, make sure he's good. Now, you want to help her out and run a little cell down at the chamber while she's gone?
1: I mean, she's always talking about her gear, isn't she?
0: Yeah, chamber merch. They have some cool shirts and hats. And
1: what do they normally sell for?
0: I don't know.
1: I mean, we just make up prices?
0: I mean, it's never stopped you before if you didn't know what the price was.
1: Like a buy one, get one, like BOGOs? Like, have BOGO deals down there today?
0: Just today?
1: I mean, we can do it until she comes back. I mean, it'll teach her. I mean, you know what I mean? Like, listen.
0: She's wanting to get the merch out there. It's advertising. It's marketing.
1: Isn't it like free advertising? So if you go around and give away 300 hats today, you know what I mean, and everybody's walking around town with a chamber hat on, I've done my job. That's
0: 300 marketing plans you got out there in work if you give away 300 hats.
1: I would do it to Wes in a heartbeat. You know what I mean?
0: Hey, look, wait a minute.
1: I'll do it down to David Navarro. I'll give away free haircuts down at the barbershop today. It don't matter to me. I was there with him yesterday.
0: Did Kaylee not get a hold of you the other day and ask you to try to get Wes to donate a little something?
1: Yeah, I got to be careful with my boy Wes. My boy Wes, I've been hitting him.
0: He went silent too.
1: Well, I've been hitting him hard. My boy Wes is, I think he's disgusted with me.
0: What if we run him a deal together? If you buy, a piece of jewelry worth X amount of dollars, you get a free hat.
1: Ooh,
0: chamber hat.
1: Yeah, go down to Wes's day, spend $100 down at Wes's, and go down to the chamber and get you a free hat. I kind of like it.
0: I like that idea.
1: Wes, you okay with that? Well, Wes is good with anything. Anything I run for Wes. Bibby,
0: helping out two people.
1: Any customer comes in, spend $100, Bibby. Tell them to run down to the chamber. They can get just show their receipt, the Heartland Gold receipt, and chamber give them a free hat. There it
0: I
1: is,
0: like
1: done.
0: It.
1: I mean, it's simple.
0: That's a great plan.
1: Helps there you go. There you go, chamber.
0: Two people.
1: Mm-hmm.
0: Yeah.
1: Speaking
0: of marketing,
1: you think Sam Fite wants to give away any free money at the bank?
0: Sam Fite.
1: Sam,
0: you want to give away? Hardy County's number one politician.
1: Hey, Sam,
0: looking out for the people.
1: Sam,
0: what kind of deal is he running today?
1: Sam, do you want to give away some free money at the bank today? Talk to me. I want to cut my deal first, though, Sam.
0: Sam, what time can we make the pickup? We'll cut the show about 10 minutes early if we can come on down there and make the pickup. Sam, just let Rick know. Just send it to the drive-thru, you know.
1: I will say this, just jump off subject a little bit. Last night I did get a chance to which I've never fired one at all. Now, been hit by one of them stun guns multiple times. I've been hit by a couple of them, those handheld stun guns. Never had the opportunity to actually fire an actual taser gun. Of course, yesterday we did, and we got to see some videos of some people getting hit by them. And
0: I'm going to play the sound bite. I know, unfortunately, they won't be able to see it. Maybe we can put this video up on the station Facebook page.
1: Oh, okay.
0: Of you shooting the taser. But I want everybody to hear the sound bite if we can. Let's see here.
1: I did get a good two.
4: Thomas, get on the ground. Get on the ground, Thomas, now. I'm going to tase you. Got him. Get down, Thomas.
0: You did get it. Maybe this is the whole reason Thomas went to Mexico.
1: Listen, Ted, listen. And I was told, that's why I was, they didn't want to give me the stun gun. You know they didn't. Listen. My wife wanted to shoot me with it last night. And then she all excited because she was like, hey, hang on a minute. There was only two barbs that shot out of this thing. She's like, why wouldn't you guys have one that shot like four or five? And then the next thing you know, Colonel's like, oh, well, they're coming out with the Taser 10. And she's like, oh, Taser 10, that's the one I want. And I got home last night and I caught her on Amazon trying to look up Taser 10. No, listen, you, honey, you don't listen. And where she hit last night,
0: yeah,
1: that was concerning all in itself. I kind of walked away and went and hid behind Octavius's patrol car.
0: So when he's like, Octavius, please put me in the back of squad car.
1: Go ahead and take me in now. I feel safer in the back of this thing.
0: Yeah, so if you come in looking with your hair standing straight up, we'll know she found that Taser 10.
1: Yeah, I don't know what the...
0: That's what she's looking for.
1: She is. She was looking for more power. More prongs and more power.
0: She had too much fun, I think, with that thing.
2: I forgot to ask them last night. When they go to remove those things, that can't be comfortable.
1: No, it honestly, and I mean, you saw how that it's a almost looks like a barb that kind of shot in. And it now, honestly, and it what we were shooting in, it literally buried in that thing. And you saw when they pulled that. I mean, don't get me wrong. I mean, they yanked that thing out. They pulled it out, and it did not look like it felt good.
0: So we got a text message from Sam Fight.
1: Oh, what's the bank guy?
0: I think he's liking this idea.
1: Oh, he's liking the free money giveaway?
0: Yeah, he likes the free money giveaway. Okay, he says he'll see if he can find one of those bags of shredded $100 bills. He said Gene Davis is still trying to piece one together.
1: Ooh. I kind of like it. I mean,
2: they used to sell those in the store. It was like supposedly like $1 million bill or something shredded up. Remember those little things?
1: Yeah, and be able to go.
2: There's no way you can put them back together, but you know somebody tried.
0: Oh, you know. Well,
1: we just found out that Gene's still working on one from 50 years ago. So,
0: Gene's been up there at Alan J. Ford just working every day tirelessly trying to piece that thing together.
2: Wearing one of those monocle things in there.
0: So maybe we could run some deals for Gene, too, while we're at it.
1: Oh. We giving away free cars?
0: I missed Gene this morning. What was the deal of the day?
2: It was a diesel truck, and brand new, and I believe it was priced at $70,000, but that's not what you're going to pay there.
1: Uh-oh.
2: I think it was like $68,000.
1: What?
0: Hey, so
1: what happens if somebody's got? What happens if somebody's got? What happens if somebody's got like 67.5? I mean, are we still gonna?
0: Bet Gene would make it happen.
2: I drove past and saw a truck sitting out there last night. It said $60,000 on it.
1: Ooh.
2: And it was a.
0: Oh, that was yesterday's price. So
1: today's price $45,999.
0: So I know Gene is Mr. National Day, whatever it is, and it's National Donut Day today. So I'm thinking if you buy a vehicle from Gene today, he'll probably
1: give
0: throw
1: you a free
0: in
1: donut.
0: A free donut.
1: I thought Dunkin' Donuts tried to trick me. All right, so I'm not the smartest tool in the shed. I didn't understand what National Donut Day was, or even that it existed, or what it was. So I go through, just like I do every morning, I go and get my piece of avocado toast topped with my little bacon, and I grab my little half and half tea with three shots of raspberry.
0: They tried to give you a free donut, didn't they?
1: The lady's like, yes, sir, would you like your free donut? And I thought it was like some kind of scam.
0: For Chip and Octavius
1: I was gonna go to jail for not paying for the donut. The lady
0: Chad
1: told
0: Doug
1: me I was
0: trying
1: gonna
0: to set you up.
1: Yeah, like I was gonna be on Crime Stoppers, like I was gonna be the next wanted guy. And I get to the drive and I say, no ma'am, I'm good, thank you. And I pull around. She's like, sir, do you really not want your free donut? And she's still like begging me to take the donut. And I'm like, no ma'am, no, I'm gonna pass on a donut. Well, when I pull around, I then realized, you know, because nowadays everything's done through an app. Like, I don't, you know what I mean?
0: Yeah.
1: I just hit on an app and stick the phone out the window, and the lady just scans it, and away you ride. Well, next thing I know, when I look at the app, it clearly states, of course,
0: free.
1: I didn't see it.
0: Donut.
1: Today
0: was
1: National Free Donut, National Donut Day, and Dunkin' Donuts, of course, was giving away free donuts this morning, but My dumb self didn't even realize it. I thought the lady was setting me up for an okey-doke.
0: Gene did not mention that this morning?
2: No, he didn't. Now, yesterday was National Shopping Cart Day. It was the 89th birthday of the shopping cart as we know it.
0: Now, typically...
2: That I knew, but I didn't know anything about the donut today.
0: I typically catch Gene in the mornings, but today I didn't. And I'm just thinking when I saw on the news that it was National Donut Day, I'm like, oh, Gene's going to be all over this, so...
1: Gene's probably
0: going to have to let him.
1: Gene's probably there now. He's probably heard it, and honestly,
0: he didn't want everybody. He didn't want the donuts to get away before he got there.
2: What about the other day? I saw a picture of him handling cookies out of an oven or something. did you see that? Was What's Up Wachula or whatever that app? The
0: was it a
2: Facebook page? And it was a picture of
0: an old
2: Davis.
0: Wood stove.
2: No, this was like. Let's see here. I'll see if I can find it. It's a lovely picture, but. Let's see. It's what's happening in Wachula, I think.
1: And Gene's bacon now?
0: Jamie has a little bit of everything.
1: Gene's just a master of everything.
0: Everything, yeah.
1: Yeah, Gene's got to be part of the Team Cool 50 team then.
0: We need to go down there and do the show one Friday morning with Gene.
1: I can cut deals down there. Let's see who can sell a car first, Gene. How about that? You, me, and Thomas. And listen, Thomas is from the... Listen, Thomas was a used car salesman. Listen. Oh, man. That's a great... Listen, we need to set that up. We need to get down there, and we need to have a used carsman sell-off.
0: Mm-hmm. So, Thomas obviously is going to think he's got this one in the bag.
1: I was selling cars when I was 17 years old. Well, you may not have made no money on them cars. I'm going to make money on my cars. And my customers are going to come back to me.
0: Now, wait a minute. Is it going to be who makes the most profit or who sells the most units?
1: No. I think, I think Gene being in that business, Gene's probably going to say, listen, if we're not making money on the cars... Where it doesn't matter how many units you sell, you ain't profited nothing. I think in a salesman's world, you're paid on profitability. So I don't think Gene's just gonna say, hey, listen, I'm gonna let you guys just go ahead and sell all the cars at whatever the cost is of the car. If the car is $60,000 and that's just what we pay for the car, just sell it for $60,000. Nah, we're gonna have to sell it for at least $61,500, Gene. We're gonna have to pocket a little money, you and me, buddy.
0: I'm sending old Don Elwell a message today. We're gonna get that set up.
1: We're selling cars.
0: We're getting that set up. Yep.
1: Mm-hmm. I'm gonna probably sell the sheriff's department all brand new vehicles. I'm gonna be my first sale. I'm like, hey, listen.
0: Hey, you can order your new Mustang.
1: Yeah, because I didn't understand why my car wasn't there last night. Like I was there to.
0: They
1: I got
0: like
1: my,
0: flashed it on the drive.
1: They showed
0: screen.
1: It to me.
0: Yeah,
1: and then,
0: look,
1: you know
0: Jimmy,
1: what I mean.
0: Here's your Mustang, but you're not driving it.
1: You're not driving it. And then they brought out other cars for me to play in, and I was like, I don't want these things. Where's my car at? Like this is why I came here. Like you gave me my weapons.
0: There is Gene making cookies. Look at that.
3: That's a real.
1: Listen, but now Gene, I gotta find. Now, Gene, are those homemade, Gene, or did you hang on a second, Gene, or did you cheat and go down to Winn-Dixie and buy one of them Toll House containers? And then, you know what I mean? What'd you do there, Gene? Talk to us. Is that like a grandma or a mom's homemade recipe from?
0: Those were individually wrapped. He's unwrapped each one of them, placed them on that pan,
1: just warming them. Gene just warming them.
0: Oh, look at there, yeah.
3: It says Otis or something.
1: Otis.
0: What is the brand, Otis?
1: Otis Sputtmiker,
0: something,
1: whatever.
0: Like
1: Yeah. Gene, old Baker Gene.
2: I wonder what the heading of this whole thing is. This not only is waiting in a comfortable area with complimentary water, coffee, and popcorn. While waiting in the service, these folks were waiting in the service department there. They now offer freshly baked Otis Spunkmeyer cookies. Is that what it's called?
0: Yeah,
2: Otis Spunkmeyer.
0: That's it. Mm-hmm. That's it. Yeah.
2: Yeah. I'm pretty sure it's likely to get warm in chocolate. Oh, yeah. That's at the dealership. And that is G. Davis with a pan of chocolate chip cookies. And he's even got the mitts on.
1: Oh, see, Gene's just going with cookies. When I go down there to sell cars, I'm giving away like free lunches and stuff. I got Thomas's credit card, so you know I'm gonna just go ahead and you know what I mean. You buy a car from me, I'm sending you and your family to dinner somewhere. You know what I mean. Listen, we'll send you to dinner to Ruth Chris or something. We'll make it real nice for you. I'm gonna sweeten the deal real pretty when I get down there.
0: Gene buys everybody. If you buy a vehicle with Gene, he'll buy you lunch.
2: Oh, Daniel Leakey is involved in
0: probably
2: this
0: whole just deal. You know, who knows what it is. It might just be the value menu. I don't know what he's giving away, but he'll buy your lunch.
1: Okay. Well, listen.
0: Maybe we just need to up that for him, you know.
1: Yeah. We're going, Sam Seltzer. You know, councils.
0: Get him some more business in there. So
1: Leroy Selman. We'll do something nice for sure. Thank you, Thomas.
0: Gene sitting here saying, oh, God, I'm locking the doors. No.
1: Don't worry, Gene. You can't stop us, buddy. That's unfortunately, you know, even when you try to block us out, dude, we just set up outside. It doesn't matter to us. We don't need to go inside your building to sell a car. We can sell them right outside in the parking lot, Bubba.
0: I saw another picture of Gene Davis on Facebook, and I'm trying to find it. That was shared in the last couple of days.
2: That was Billy Howard.
0: Yes.
2: That was from like 2019, Billy. Yeah. Yeah, it was Gene asked me yesterday morning, he says, can you believe what Billy Howard put up there? And I'm like, no, I haven't seen it. He's like, calendar.
0: I knew I'd see it somewhere. Did Gene say he wanted a calendar? Is that what he said? He wanted a calendar?
2: He thought that was the calendar picture. Because I think that originally was the idea. That was going to be the
0: WAUC calendar?
2: Yeah, he was going to be the head the header on the thing there.
1: You got January, Gene. You'll be the first picture they see in the new 2027 WAUC calendar.
2: Yeah, well, there's my office in there. I don't know. Gene Davis calendar.
3: Yes. I think we all do.
2: There was also one, a picture, and I cannot confirm this was actual, but that Billy Howard found. It looked like Gene scaling the water tower with a coat of a bucket of paint.
0: Well, he has mentioned
2: somebody painting up on the old logo
0: water tower a number of times.
2: The cucumbers, painting them yellow
0: because we were the cucumber capital of the world.
2: But you don't want yellow cucumbers. I don't know.
1: Are we not the cucumber capital of the world anymore?
0: I don't know. That's a good question.
2: We had the 1953 cucumber queen in here one day.
0: We need to get one of our ag guys in here one Friday.
1: I didn't realize
0: go out to the farm.
1: I didn't realize that Hardy County was ever.
2: And they used to have a festival, like a cucumber festival or something. I believe they had a whole deal.
0: Every year they'd have the king and queen.
2: Mm-hmm. So and the king was the guy from the fry place out here, I believe.
0: They've had
2: the king
0: a number
2: fries
0: of different
2: out there. No, really, he was the
1: he was a cucumber king.
2: I think he was. Because he was in that picture.
0: Every year they had a cucumber king and queen.
2: Because we had a picture of them together.
1: I'll tell you what you're seeing a lot now, though. Lord have mercy. Boy, them watermelons are everywhere. You hear me? I've seen all the packing houses and seen all the buses.
0: We need to go out and do the show in the field.
1: Yeah, well, I want to do
2: it. You want them buses.
1: Well, I was going to call.
0: Hey.
1: Listen, I was going to get a hold of
0: you. That's right.
1: Listen.
0: Let everybody know what you got planned here.
1: Thomas needs to be picked up from the airport.
0: Yep.
1: Now I was gonna send my bride
0: he's
1: over.
0: He's got a lot of luggage.
1: He does, but I was gonna send my bride over just to grab. You know, she can grab Miss Gilly, Ben, Genesee, and they can ride with my wife. I need to reach out to listen. And I know a lot of you boys. I know a lot of you boys have them watermelon buses. I need to borrow one of them watermelon buses.
0: Hey, so
1: I want to go to the airport in a watermelon bus.
0: You see all these YouTubers who set up the video camera on the dash filming them while they're so we can set up and live stream on the station Facebook page.
1: I want to go straight to the airport. Yeah. And listen, he flew out of Miami. He could be flying back into Tampa. I don't care where he flies back into. I don't care if it's Tampa, Orlando, Miami. I don't care where he flies back into. I want to be able to take the watermelon bus to the airport.
0: Pick him up.
1: In
0: one that's got the chop top.
1: I want a legit watermelon bus. And I'm he's going to have to ride. I mean, and I don't even think they have a passenger seat in that thing. He's just going to have to ride on the back of the watermelons. I'll drop the
0: load
1: off.
0: We'll live stream it.
1: Yeah,
0: how can he deny it in front of all the listeners?
1: Yeah, I'll drop the watermelon off for any of you guys that, you know what I mean, hey, listen, well, the load's got to be dropped. I'll drop the load. I mean, but not until Thomas has to ride on top of these watermelons until I can get them, you know what I mean, get them there, and I'll have Thomas unload. Yeah, absolutely. I'm the driver, you know what I mean? So I don't think the driver, I don't know how it really works. But I don't think the driver unloads the watermelons. I think, you know what I mean, the people that are there probably unload them. Thomas, I'm just going to bring the help with me, and Thomas is going to unload the bus for y'all. It's free labor, so, I mean, you guys don't even have to pay us. We're going to do it for free. We'll unload one watermelon bus for free. Thomas will unload one watermelon bus for free. I just need the bus.
0: So when he flies back in from Mexico, you want to pick him up in a bus?
1: Yeah.
0: In a watermelon bus?
1: That's...
0: At the airport.
1: At the airport, yeah, for sure. Absolutely. You know, if that's a, you know what I mean? If that's a JLC
0: I'm
1: bus...
0: I'm sure we got a listener that would help arrange that.
1: Dude, you could see a JLC bus rolling in there. Hey, listen here, we're the watermelons. You know what I mean? I'll sell the watermelons at the airport. You know what I mean? While I'm sitting there waiting for them. You know what I mean? I'll put a sign on. Hey, listen, I don't know what the watermelons sell for, but hey, listen, if they're 10 bucks, hey, there you go. $10 a watermelon.
0: When you pull into arrivals where you pick up, they're like, you can't park, go around, whatever. What do you think TSA is going to say when they see you come around the corner with a watermelon bus?
1: I'm there for the people, man. Listen, it's hot. TSA, you know those guys are hot out there, and they're standing out there, you know what I mean, directing traffic. Dude, I'm offering watermelons.
0: Slicing up a few watermelons.
1: Yeah, I'm slicing off some. They come straight from Hardy County. Hardy County fresh watermelons. Come get you some.
0: I'm sure Thomas would love the thought and as much work as you put into it to give him
1: I've been working at his house all week. You know what I mean? So the least I could do is pick him up.
0: Question, why have you had to take care of the honeydew list for Miss Gilly?
1: Well, I couldn't get he's been slacking. I mean, I was there. I was there over on Labor Day. I'd gone to his house on Labor Day. You know, and I told him, I said, hey, man, don't leave here without these honeydews left. You know, of course, took off. He didn't do them. So I said, well, let me go ahead and just help the young man out. So his lawn's got a new haircut to it. It looks a little different than what
0: it
1: did.
0: Paint the House was on there, but did you paint it?
1: Well,
0: what color did you paint this house?
1: I'd rather not say. I put a mural. Because, you know, they're putting murals up in downtown. There's a lady painting murals around.
0: She's doing an amazing job.
1: And they look awesome. They really do. So I took her inspiration. I said, listen, I can paint. I draw murals. You know, I'm good with stick figures and stuff. Like, I can draw a mean stick man. Like, I'm, like, one of the best. So I thought, well, why couldn't I draw, like, a family portrait on the side of his house? So... you know, I got some paint. Thank you, Ace, for allowing me to go in there and help me pick out the paint that I needed.
0: Right.
1: And I, you know, went ahead and proceeded to build him a canvas on the side of his house with a beautiful portrait of him and his family.
0: Mayor Fite said he calls that splash art.
1: Oh, splash art. Okay.
0: Splash art.
1: Okay, so, one of the paint cans did fall off the ladder, but it only just down towards the bottom, Sam, so it didn't really...
0: Thomas's truck was parked close to the house. Did you move it, or is it a new color, too?
1: No, I left his truck right where it is, but he does have a flat tire. Now, I don't

0: in Mexico.
1: Don't know.
0: But you got the pool from the dollar store.
2: There.
0: I mean, the little blue pool from the dollar store.
3: Oh.
0: No,
3: I did you get a pink one from the dollar store?
0: I actually upgraded. I found a really nice pool at Walmart. You know what I mean?
1: Well, that's good news. Listen. I know somebody that works at Walmart.
0: Listen, I ain't going to lie to you. I've got a track hoe going back there now, an excavator. We're going to dig up. Listen, I know it's an above-ground pool. I'm going to show the people how.
3: Do you have the same crew that just wrapped up the reflecting pool in D.C. yesterday? Are they heading down?
1: There you go.
3: Well, to Thomas's backyard?
0: I only hired the best.
1: How long is that pool thing, that reflecting pool? Like a... Was it a quarter of a mile long or something? It's huge.
3: Same size, right? They're just duplicated.
0: We're going big. Go big or go home.
3: Ankle deep all the way.
1: Yeah.
3: Thomas is scared of the deep water.
0: I didn't know if he could swim, so I just wanted to make it safe for everybody. Insurance
1: reasons.
0: We had a
1: place one time, and it had a pool. It had a strawberry, the tile at the bottom of the pool. It's done in red in the shape of a strawberry. You'll have to get Thomas's logo of the boar in the tile form
3: the bottom of the pool. Yeah.
0: I was actually, I'd already gone with something different. I actually went with a picture of my face in Team Cool 50 at the bottom of the pool, just so that when Miss Gilly got in, she could see her favorite bull rider, her favorite ninja,
1: By the way, are you practicing for that already for next year? Because I heard some talk about that.
0: Right now, I'm in contract negotiations with a few companies just because, I've got to be sponsored for all this stuff. I mean, so, I've reached out. And,
3: have they reached out to you or have you reached out to them?
0: No, they're calling me left and right. I'm getting phone calls every day.
4: I know where that money's going, though, because I have a video of your wife shooting that taser last night and said, I didn't get to see the bull ride. I didn't quite hear it until I rewatched it. Yeah. I wasn't there for this, where's my $100? Something about $500. It just kept growing.
0: And then I caught her last night on Amazon looking for the Taser 10 that Colonel Chip said that apparently they were coming out with. And I thought, she was all excited when she heard Taser 10. And then, of course, when she shot the Taser, it wound
1: up. It gave her power, boy.
0: Yeah. It gave her power because there was a little yellow spot down towards the bottom of this in the groin area, let's just say. She basically put the probes on this poor man's groin. Honestly, I immediately saw it. She got excited, started jumping up and down. Got him. And I literally just kind of went behind the squad car and asked Octavius if I could just sit in the back of his.
3: If Miss Effie gets this Taser 10, we may have to run a little fundraiser for you.
0: But she wanted to take. Listen, she beat me with one of them slapjacks last night in class too.
3: She's like,
0: "Hey, does that hurt?" And I'm like, "Well, let's not use it."
4: From where I
0: so she literally grabbed
1: the taser.
0: She hit me with the slapjack last night and bounced me in the head with a slapjack.
3: Before we're running short on time, but I did want to mention that Beefs is having a fundraiser.
0: No
3: Beef
0: doubt.
3: O'Brady's is having a fundraiser for the Wheelbanks.
0: The
3: Wheelbanks.
0: Okay.
3: It's a family that's having a lot of health issues and different things, and they're trying to raise some money for them to help with some of those expenses. So they're having a fundraiser and raffle, and all the proceeds will go to the Wheelbanks family. They're going to do a car wash fundraiser June the 6th at Beef's.
0: That's tomorrow.
3: 12 to 4.
0: Okay, 12 to 4. Getting car
3: tomorrow
0: washed.
3: Okay. At Beef's.
0: Okay.
3: And the raffle will be tomorrow at 4 p.m. And they have gift baskets, gift cards, local merchandise, and a bunch more.
1: Well, now the car wash, the bake sale is still on. The car wash, I think they had to put the hold on because of the water restrictions.
3: Did they?
1: Yeah. Okay. But they're still having the bake.
3: So they're doing the raffle with all the giveaways and stuff tomorrow at 4. So there's multiple ways that you can help out if you feel compelled to do so. Obviously, you can buy into the raffles, or you can donate an item that they can raffle off.
0: Stop
3: by there today. Purchase your raffle tickets, donate an item, something like that. But they'll have their raffle tomorrow at 4 p.m.
0: Okay.
3: So, big shout out to Ralph over there at Beef's for organizing and putting this on.
1: He's got
3: for
1: a lot
3: good
1: going
3: cause.
1: On over there.
3: Absolutely.
1: He?
3: Great guy.
0: Yeah, they helped us out with our little poker tournament
3: that
0: we had.
3: I just went in there and Ralph's like, I got you. No worries.
0: Did a wonderful job.
3: All right, guys. Well, it's definitely that time.

0: Top of the hour is coming up here in just a minute or so.
1: Bowling alley next week.
0: We're trying to get the confirmation, but we'll let you know for sure. Thomas should be back next week, so that will be quite entertaining to hear about his trip. But what do we got? FNN News coming up.
2: Yep.
0: And then after that, who we got there? Dennis Arrington.
2: That's right.
0: All right. Yeah. Well,
2: we'll leave you with one of Jimmy's classics. Double Dutch bus. I could see him moving to this.
1: Double watermelon bus.
0: I hope Dennis Arrington is full of caffeine because he's going to have a tough time following this show today. Guys, we'll see you next Friday.

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1: This is Florida News Now.
2: One of the Republican candidates running for governor wants gun owners to head off future teen takeover events. James Fishback appeared at the site of a takeover and shooting at Clearwater Beach and urged supporters to take advantage of legal open carry.
3: If we find out that a teen takeover is showing up, we are showing up with a dozen people with AR-15s. We're going to exercise our Second Amendment right.
4: We ought to.
2: Clearwater police say they have no comment on Fishback's remarks. A 17-year-old was shot and wounded during a Sunday night gathering near a beachfront hotel that caused beach businesses to close early. Fishback is running against Trump-endorsed frontrunner Byron Donalds, Lieutenant Governor Jay Collins, and former State House Speaker Paul Renner. Orange County has a new agreement with ICE at its jails. Federal immigration authorities can no longer detain people not charged with a crime at the Orange County Jail. The agreement means Orange County will receive less money in reimbursement per detainee, but leaders say fewer people being held keeps costs down. Also, per the deal, ICE can only detain someone already booked on criminal charges, and officials are allowed to release a person within 48 hours of their criminal charge being settled. Gas prices in Florida have been trending downward, but a petroleum analyst predicts the worst is yet to come.
5: Certainly was nice to see some of the 350s, 60s, and 70s across Florida, but those are now being replaced by 399. So that has to do with the jump we saw in oil after a deal with Iran did not pan out.
2: Gas Buddy's Patrick DeHaan says prices will spike with demand up over the 4th of July holiday and more exports away from Florida and the U.S. He says we have seen the largest year-to-date decrease in gasoline supplies due to the closure of the Strait of Hormuz in March. A city in Brevard County and an HOA are at odds over who's responsible for a hole in the road. Each say the other's responsible for fixing it. With Florida's News, I'm Karen Curtis.
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8: Sunny to partly cloudy today. Highs in the upper 80s to low 90s. Mostly cloudy, quite warm tonight. Lows in the mid-60s to mid-70s. Then it's partly sunny Saturday with highs again in the upper 80s to low 90s. A mix of clouds and sun for Sunday. Hot with highs in the low to mid-90s. High thin clouds in the morning, then mostly cloudy in the afternoon with a couple of showers and a thunderstorm Monday. Highs again in the low to mid-90s. From the Florida Weather Center, I'm meteorologist Jason Caterina.
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0: Love that music, and boy, I fell in love with that thing first time I heard it many, many moons ago, and love playing it for you, and kind of played it for me today, too. Finally, that, of course, T.G. Shepherd. You know, the self-checkout lanes at stores, they say may be fast and convenient for some shoppers, but employees say it's becoming a pretty much a major headache for them because of certain shopper behaviors going on. So here's what they had to say. People bringing full carts to a system designed for just a few items and slowing everything down. That gets on their nerves right there. Customers triggering an error in the computer and then walking away, leaving machines frozen and lines backed up. Another one mentioned people routinely ignoring the card-only sign, scanning everything, and then acting very shocked right there when cash isn't accepted. And the final one right here for those employees in stores with the checkout lanes. Well, shoppers who choose self-checkout but need help every step of the way. And I've seen that happen many times.
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0: Tisho Nuff would like to know, bottom line right there, tell me why. Why Nona Judd with that request right here, 102.1 The Outlaw. Weather-wise, what's going on? The forecast for Hardy County being sponsored and brought to us from the hardworking staff out there at Hash Plumbing. And it looks like it's going to be a very, very warm one, hot, as far as I'm concerned. Starting it out mostly sunny today with a high of 92 for the weekend and 66 the overnight low. Mostly sunny and pretty much carbon copy tomorrow with a high of 92 and 67 tomorrow night's low. Then Sunday partly cloudy and heating up a little bit more right there. Partly cloudy and hot with a high of 95 at this point. Back to it, a little story about Linda on his mind. On the way for you, Conway Twitty. Get us all the details right here at 102.1 The Outlaw.
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0: Well, get right down to it. Sometimes that's unfortunately what it's going to take right there to get over somebody trying to get over you. And a sad way to put it right there from Vince Gill. Joe Diffie waiting in the wings for you with a little story about that pickup man coming up for you pretty quick. I'd have to say a few shakes of the old proverbial stick right around the corner.
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2: Republican Congressman and candidate for Governor Byron Donalds is pleased with Florida's newly passed property tax measure.
3: I really commend Governor DeSantis and the legislature for being able to get something done to really help working families and seniors on fixed income.
2: The proposed constitutional amendment will go before the voters on the November ballot and needs 60% support to pass. Florida's Attorney General winning a gun battle with a homeowners association in Port St. Lucie. The HOA, identified as Tradition Community Association, had unanimously voted to prohibit weapon and gun possession, whether open or concealed, on any common area. AG James Uthmeyer writing, unlike in New York and California, in Florida people have the right to keep and bear arms. Uthmeyer arguing that residents and guests are legally considered invitees, so the HOA cannot expel them simply for bearing arms. The HOA has agreed to stop enforcing the provision. The U.S. has hit Cuba's top leadership with aggressive new economic sanctions. The U.S. Treasury Department freezing all American assets belonging to Cuban President Miguel Diaz-Canel and high-profile relatives of Raul Castro, political analyst Alex Pinellas.
4: This has followed, obviously, the indictment of Raul Castro and a clear objective by the president and the secretary of state, Marco Rubio, to bring about change on the island.
2: The move follows Vic Miller, a Republican congressional candidate from Rhode Island, sitting prominently beside the Cuban president during recent crisis meetings. And the new rules penalize foreign corporations doing business with the island, forcing Cuba to suspend all Visa and MasterCard transactions. More than 30 years, we still remember.
5: Jimmy Rice was abducted in the Redland after getting off his school bus and murdered in September of 1995.
6: They had erected a little marker, and they took care of it all these years.
5: Jimmy Rice Center Director Mark Young hopes the unveiling of Jimmy Rice Avenue will bring awareness.
6: He understood that if somebody approached you, you run the other way.
2: That's Erica Rodriguez with news. I'm Karen Curtis.

doesn't fudge on deliciousness. Our new black raspberry fudge ice cream in pints and half gallons combines black raspberry flavored ice cream with dark chocolate flavored chunks and a chocolate fudge swirl. 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Taste

0: sunny to partly cloudy today. Highs in the upper 80s to low 90s. Mostly cloudy, quite warm tonight. Lows in the mid-60s to mid-70s. Then it's partly sunny Saturday with highs again in the upper 80s to low 90s. A mix of clouds and sun for Sunday. Hot with highs in the low to mid-90s. High thin clouds in the morning, then mostly cloudy in the afternoon with a couple of showers and a thunderstorm Monday. Highs again in the low to mid-90s. From the Florida Weather Center, I'm meteorologist Jason Caterina.
1: Right now in Wauchula, the local barista is brewing the Morning Joe. Right now in Bowling Green, a line cook is dreaming of his own barbecue joint. Right now in Zolfo Springs, a rancher's son is raising a steer to be the next fair champion. There's a spirit here in Hardy County that drives us to do more. 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
2: Violation of the country of origin label has cost producers in one section of the country a lot of money. One section is the only location I'll give you now, but here's the story. Imported beef was being sold to consumers without the country of origin label. That's illegal. Cattle producers were able to prove that the beef carried a label that said product of the USA. The cattlemen sued. They produced proof that the sale of the imported beef had caused them great financial harm. This was a lengthy process and cost the cattlemen even more to go to court. And even with sufficient evidence in their favor, they lost the case. But that's not the end. They're gaining ground outside the court. It's going to take time, maybe lots of times, but they'll have a very likely chance to get another shot in a different court. And that's Ag Review for today. Everett Greiner, Southeast AgNet.
3: Ag Information Network, I'm Bob Larson with your agribusiness update. Well, the USDA announced a new Great American Cotton Plan, saying it aims to strengthen cotton farm income, expand trade, and increase demand for U.S.-grown cotton. USDA said the plan includes support for domestic textile manufacturing and a broader Plant Not Plastic initiative promoting cotton-based products. Ag Secretary Brooke Rollins says the effort is intended to restore profitability for cotton producers and rural communities. It also supports the Buying American Cotton Act. Well, EPA Administrator Lee Zeldin says they're working to finalize a new Waters of the U.S. or WOTUS rule, but is prioritizing legal durability as it seeks a definition that can withstand future court challenges and political shifts. Zeldin says the EPA wants to complete the rule as soon as possible, but has not set a timeline. The regulation determines which wetlands, streams, and other water bodies fall under federal protection through the Clean Water Act. Financial pressures continue to challenge farmers as low commodity prices, rising input costs, and higher borrowing rates weigh on farm profitability. Ag economists say many producers are entering the summer growing season focused on preserving cash flow and controlling expenses. While recent trade developments have improved expectations for ag exports, analysts caution that stronger overseas demand may take time to translate into higher farm income.
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6: This is Tim Hamrich of the Ag Information Network with your Farm of the Future report. In recent months, we've reported several times about the threat of New World screwworm crossing over our southern border and into U.S. livestock. The USDA has implemented several proactive measures to try to address this threat, but this week, for the first time, there's been a confirmed case of New World screwworm in Texas cattle. Ag Secretary Brooke Rollins lays out their response.
7: We are taking immediate action. We have, number one, formed a unified incident command team with the Texas Animal Health Commission and deployed our APHIS response team and personnel to the area. They are already on the ground. We have established a 20-kilometer infested zone around the detection and implementing quarantines, movement controls, and surveillance in this area. We have expedited targeted release of the sterile New World screwworm flies, which is how we solve for the issue, by immediately deploying a 4 million ground release chambers in the area, in addition to the 4 million sterile flies per week already being released. We are increasing trapping and surveillance for New World screwworm flies along the border and just outside of the dispersal area. We are implementing additional surveillance and management strategies in wildlife and conducting targeted outreach in the local area as well as across the state.
6: While the pest does not present an imminent threat to humans, it's a big concern for livestock producers.
4: You've probably been told that to reach a millennial farmer, you have to go digital. Facebook, Vimeo, YouTube, Instagram, Pinterest, LinkedIn, an online publication, or maybe a podcast. 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
8: Hi, everybody. It's time for your Landed Livestock Report here on the Ag Information Network. I'm Russell Nemitz. Well, on Wednesday, the USDA confirmed that a case of New World screwworm had been found in a three-week-old calf in Sevilla County, Texas. Now, the $64,000 question now is what happens next? With that answer, here's the NCBA's Chief Executive Officer, Colin Woodall.
9: 72 hours, 3 days, nothing is going to be able to move out of that infestation zone. And that is going to allow the Texas Animal Health Commission and USDA to be able to get in there and do their inspection to find out if there are additional cases. As they do their inspections, if they put in place treatment protocols, cattle will be able to start to move again if they do not show signs of New World screwworm. This is not a quarantine situation. We want everybody to understand that. This is not one of those.
8: Now, federal officials continue to stress that New World screwworm isn't contagious and it doesn't spread directly from animal to animal or from animals to people or from person to person. USDA is also emphasizing that the U.S. food supply remains absolutely safe. Now, for more information about the first case of New World screwworm in the United States since the late 1960s, please visit us online.
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11: Welcome to the Line on Agriculture Report. This is Lori Boyer for the Ag Information Network. USDA has confirmed the first case of the new world screwworm has been found in southern Texas. It's been confirmed in the umbilical cord of a calf in La Pryor, Texas. USDA Secretary of Agriculture Brooke Rollins talked about her agency's reaction, which is already underway.
7: Already begun to deploy to contain and eradicate this case of the new world screwworm in South Texas. We have, number one, formed a unified incident command team with the Texas Animal Health Commission and deployed our APHIS response team and personnel to the area. They are already on the ground. We have established a 20-kilometer infested zone around the detection and implementing quarantines, movement controls, and surveillance in this area. We have expedited targeted release of the sterile New World screwworm flies, which is how we solve for the issue, of course, by immediately deploying 4 million ground release chambers in the area, in addition to the 4 million sterile flies per week already being released aerially in the area.
11: Rollins emphasized this is not a food safety issue.
7: It is not a disease, but simply an insect that feeds on living tissues.
11: In addition, Rollins says this is not just a cattle or livestock issue, as the pest can also be found on domestic pets like cats and dogs.
4: You've probably been told that to reach a millennial farmer, you have to go digital. 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
12: It's time for your Southeast Regional Ag News on the Ag Information Network. I am Haley Shipp. With New World screwworm now detected in the U.S., the pest has moved from a concern outside the country's borders to a topic of constant discussion throughout the cattle industry. Producers across the Southeast are being encouraged to stay alert. According to the Alabama Farmers Federation, now is the time to focus on prevention and observation. Beef director Chris Pravat, who previously worked at the University of Florida's Range Cattle Research and Education Center, says producers should implement stringent fly control protocols and pay close attention to newborn calves, postpartum cows, and recently handled cattle that may have open wounds. New World screwworm is spread by adult flies that lay larvae in wounds on living animals. The parasites can cause extensive tissue damage if left untreated. Pravat says producers should watch for cattle standing off from the herd, loss of appetite, and other abnormal behavior that could signal a problem. He also emphasized that this is an animal health concern, not a food safety issue. Pravat says awareness, preventative measures, and early reporting remain some of the most important tools producers have. For additional resources, visit screwworm.gov.
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13: With the Wall Street Business Report, I'm Bill Alexander. American Airlines is temporarily suspending some of its routes this summer as steep jet fuel costs continue to strain carriers' budgets. U.S. applications for unemployment benefits for the week ending May 30th increased by 13,000 to 225,000. That's according to the Labor Department. The benchmark 30-year fixed-rate mortgage rate fell to 6.48% from 6.53% last week. That's according to mortgage buyer Freddie Mac. NFL Commissioner Roger Goodell will not testify before Congress next week about the league's broadcast deals and its recent practice of airing games on paywalled streaming services. Goodell declined an invitation to appear at the House Judiciary Committee hearing on June 10th. Walmart has partnered with Subway to deliver sandwiches to customers through the retailer's online ordering app. And the retailer said on Thursday that it plans to expand the fast delivery service to about 1,400 stores by late summer. For the Wall Street Business Report, I'm Bill Alexander in Washington.
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0: I've had that happen to me a time or two in my life, maybe a lot more than that. I'm not strong enough to say no. And that, of course, Black Hawk kind of laying it on the line right there for us. They say to start your day with something sweet might actually kind of lift your mood. There's a new study found out that adults who added a daily serving of fruit juice or maybe a smoothie, something like that, especially those not getting enough fruits and veggies right there, they found out they feel happier and reported fewer symptoms of depression. So good news right there. Let's know about that simple morning sweet treat. They say boosted their fruit intake and their overall mood, got them in a better positive mood going that direction right there. So something you might want to keep in mind. Try. See if it might help you too. Tim McGraw, Where the Green Grass Grows, coming up for you right around the corner.
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Bless her little pea-picking heart. How blue. Then, of course, Reba McEntire doing the honors. Speaking of blue, the blue clear sky with George Strait coming up pretty quick, and the Forrester sister is going to be waiting in the wings.

0: Bottom line right there, absolutely nobody knows. And a good way to put it, oh, I like that man's voice singing that thing too, Kevin Sharp. Winding down that set in a moment or two, getting back to him and just a few shakes of a stick. I got Keith Whitley, When You Say Nothing At All, on the way for you pretty soon.
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2: Part of South Florida still under an extreme drought. The National Weather Service drought information statement measures on a 0 to 4 scale, 4 being the worst. South Florida is now a 3, which is extreme drought. Lake Okeechobee is almost 2 feet below normal. Congressman Jared Moskowitz and Byron Donald's gubernatorial candidate may be on opposite sides of the aisle, but they're teaming up to help families prepare for a storm.
3: Every Floridian should have a disaster supply kit ready and have a plan for every member of their family.
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2: Donald's adds it's often possible to evacuate just a few miles inland, and we've got a helping hand when it comes to getting hurricane kits together.
5: Just days into the start of the 2026 Atlantic hurricane season, Global Empowerment Mission is launching a statewide emergency preparedness drive Saturday. Spokesman Alistair Kinji says they're giving out hurricane disaster kits to anyone in need in Broward, Miami-Dade, and 6 other counties.
6: Including MREs, emergency blankets, flashlights, some water, hygiene kits.
5: More than 3,000 pallets of critical supplies are stored and ready to deploy through GEM if and when disaster strikes. Wendy Grossman, Miami.
2: 72 potential jurors returning to Miami-Dade court this morning for final selection ahead of the Vessel homicide and manslaughter trial of real estate broker George Pino. Plenty of attorneys sparring before the panel was brought in.
7: I just don't think that it is fair to the defense for them not to put on the case that they want. Mm-mm. And it is sure as heck not fair to the state for us to be fighting with one hand tied behind our back, when all I'm asking for is a couple of extra days.
2: Pino is accused of slamming his boat into a Biscayne Bay channel marker back in 2022, killing one teen and catastrophically injuring another. Florida gasoline prices continue trending lower. Statewide average today down another 2 cents a gallon, $3.88 for regular. With Florida's News, I'm Al Lewis.

doesn't fudge on deliciousness. Our new black raspberry fudge ice cream in pints and half gallons combines black raspberry flavored ice cream with dark chocolate flavored chunks and a chocolate fudge swirl. The result is real. Taste the truth.

0: Sunny to partly cloudy today. Highs in the upper 80s to low 90s. Mostly cloudy. Quite warm tonight. Lows in the mid-60s to mid-70s. Then it's partly sunny Saturday with highs again in the upper 80s to low 90s. A mix of clouds and sun for Sunday. Hot with highs in the low to mid-90s. High thin clouds in the morning. Then mostly cloudy in the afternoon with a couple of showers and a thunderstorm Monday. Highs again in the low to mid-90s. From the Florida Weather Center, I'm meteorologist Jason Caterina.
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Well, quite the evening coming up, so watch out when you're getting around this lady for sure. You might want to avoid her. Straight Tequila Night. John Anderson, fill you in with all the details.

0: Well, maybe you kind of felt the same way, too, as Janie Fricke. Too much talking. That's right. Let's stop talking about it and go a different direction right there. Enough talk, talk, talk, talk, blah, blah, blah. Anyway, some dream vacations, they found out, don't go as planned. And there's some new research that shows that over 9 in 10 travelers regret at least one trip that they've made. Now, according to one survey, the most common reason for this travel regret, well, something going wrong on the trip, like illness or cancellations, things like that. And destinations that U.S. travelers regretted the most were, and this kind of surprised me here, Las Vegas, followed by the Big Apple, New York City right there, and Miami came in third on that list.
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When he came across this young man sawing on a fiddle and playing it hot, and the devil jumped up on a hickory stump and said, "Boy, let me tell you what. 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And if you'd care to take a dare, I'll make a bet with you. Now, you play pretty good fiddle, boy, but give the devil his due. 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

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And then a band of demons.

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Johnny said, "Devil, just come on back if you ever want to try again. 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

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Boy, it does me every time I hear that. Down home, that, of course, Alabama. Love is just a game. We'll get you all the details from the Gatlin brothers in a moment or two. And Mary Chapin Carpenter, going to be waiting in the wings for you. I guarantee it for sure.

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Imagine life without them. All your radio heroes

0: Let me say, if you've never seen that video with that song, boy, I tell you, you got to check it out. That'll make you appreciate song even more. Who's going to fill their shoes? Good way to put it. The old legend right there. Oh, the old possum for sure. George Jones. Man, a powerful tune for sure. Leanne Rimes, not that far away, right around the corner with one-way ticket coming up for you pretty quick.
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2: Orange County Mayor Jerry Demings has announced that he has been diagnosed with prostate cancer and that he intends to finish his term as Orange County Mayor, but will suspend his campaign for governor of Florida.
3: Monday of this week, I received some bad news from my doctor who confirmed that I have prostate cancer. And because of that, I am going to suspend my campaign for governor.
2: He said thank you to all those who have supported him over the years and to those who have supported his run for governor. An investigation is underway after human remains were found in Jacksonville. The sheriff's office says a leg bone was found Wednesday night by a man walking his dog, leading to a skeleton wrapped in a carpet in the backyard of a vacant home. A spokesman with the Jacksonville Sheriff's Office spoke before the press.
4: Human remains were found in the backyard of a residence in the 4500 block of Lindquist Road South.
2: The home has been reportedly vacant for years. While police are working to track down the current owner, police say the remains could take some time to be identified. Astronauts aboard the International Space Station had to prepare for a possible evacuation as the Russians attempted to fix an air leak aboard the Russian service module that is getting steadily worse. However, after some analysis, it was determined to be safe for the astronauts to return to the main portions of the station. NASA and the Russian Space Agency are working on a solution to fix the leak. For lovers of romance novels, the Oviedo Mall in Seminole County is hosting a free Summer Lovin' Book Festival tomorrow from 11 to 5. Organizers say it's the summer event for romance readers and writers alike. You can find out more at myovedomall.com. Police are investigating after a bomb threat was made at a Walmart on Malabar Road in Palm Bay. The Brevard County Sheriff Bomb Squad was called to the scene. The store remains closed and authorities are asking the public to avoid the area. With Florida's News, I'm Tim Atkins.
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7: Sunny to partly cloudy today. Highs in the upper 80s to low 90s. Mostly cloudy, quite warm tonight. Lows in the mid-60s to mid-70s. Then it's partly sunny Saturday with highs again in the upper 80s to low 90s. A mix of clouds and sun for Sunday. Hot with highs in the low to mid-90s. High thin clouds in the morning, then mostly cloudy in the afternoon with a couple of showers and a thunderstorm Monday. Highs again in the low to mid-90s. From the Florida Weather Center, I'm meteorologist Jason Caterina.
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0: Hey, no big deal. No big thing right there. Guys do it all the time. So come on, guys. Back off of those ladies right there. They want to go that direction. You're doing it. Why can't they? Mindy McCready. Guys do it all the time. There's a company organization called Hylie. This Hylie poll of about 2,900 Gen Z and millennial daters finds that pets are basically the ultimate matchmaker out there. They say that two-thirds instantly like a profile with a cute animal. Two-thirds own a pet, and a whopping 8 in 10 said that they'd pick their pet over a partner. That does not surprise me in this day and age at all. A little less talk and a lot more action. Toby Keith kind of swings that direction right around the bend.
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Don't break, just strong enough to bend. Good way to put it right there from Tanya Tucker. Terry Clark helping us out. Better things to do in a moment or two. 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And soon to follow, a legendary Conway 20 for you.

0: What a voice right there. Andy Griggs said a mighty fine and good reassurance for sure. You won't ever be lonely. Ain't nothing wrong with that. That first thought sometimes just doesn't cut it. Eddie Rabbit tell you about that second thought in a moment or two right around the corner.
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2: The Palm Beach County Sheriff's Office is saying goodbye to a sworn member of the team who passed away following a long battle with health complications after a heart and kidney transplant. Joel Malkin reports.
3: A post on Facebook notes that Corporal Ray Ruby courageously battled through years of health challenges and passed away surrounded by family and friends. It goes on to say that whether in the classroom, on the range, or during a simple hallway conversation, Corporal Ruby had a remarkable ability to educate, inspire, and entertain those around him. The corporal was 64 and was serving in PBSO's training division at the time of his death, May 22nd. He joined the agency in 1988 and had previously served in road patrol, SWAT, the bike unit, dignitary protection, and as a highly decorated canine handler and trainer. I'm Joel Malkin.
2: The owner of a Middle Eastern market on the Treasure Coast is hoping police find the person who dumped pork product outside her store. Many people of Middle Eastern backgrounds, including Muslims, do not eat pork for religious reasons, leaving store owner Hiba Sharafeh to believe she was targeted.
4: What I don't understand is, what was the point of this? What did I do?
2: Ring camera caught a woman dumping the pork meat out of a bag and onto the sidewalk right in front of the Port St. Lucie store last Saturday. Police tell CBS 12 detectives are working to identify and locate the woman. 72 potential jurors returning to Miami-Dade court this morning for final selection ahead of the vessel homicide and manslaughter trial of real estate broker George Pino. But before they were brought into the courtroom, prosecutors and defense attorneys were sparring over a toxicologist's potential testimony.
5: I just don't think that it is fair to the defense for them not to put on the case that they want, and it is sure as heck not fair to the state for us to be fighting with one hand tied behind our back, when all I'm asking for is a couple of extra days.
2: Judge says there will be no delays in this case. With Florida's News, I'm Reed Shepard.
6: You smell that? Spring. 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
8: Sunny to partly cloudy today. Highs in the upper 80s to low 90s. Mostly cloudy. Quite warm tonight. Lows in the mid-60s to mid-70s. Then it's partly sunny Saturday with highs again in the upper 80s to low 90s. A mix of clouds and sun for Sunday. Hot with highs in the low to mid-90s. High thin clouds in the morning. Then mostly cloudy in the afternoon with a couple of showers and a thunderstorm Monday. Highs again in the low to mid-90s. From the Florida Weather Center, I'm meteorologist Jason Caterina.
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Roseanne Cash, and my baby thinks he's a train. Well, that's okay. I heard last week he thought he was an orangutan, and the week before that, thought he was a monkey. So I guess he's role-playing or something. Yeah. Interesting song from Roseanne Cash. Hey, how are you? Friday afternoon, it's TGIF. Thanks for being here. I'm Jim West. Here's Sawyer Brown.

0: sounds like Bakersfield music to me. Matter of fact, Buck cut a version of that song back in the 60s. It's the Desert Rose Band and Hello Trouble. Come on in. On the way, some Reba and Alabama.
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It is certainly a deep song from Reba McEntire, the greatest man I never knew. And one thing I've learned as an adult, family dynamics, despite what's going on in any kind of a family, and you got to embrace your children. You know, just my opinion on that. But you got to reach out and love your kids and tell them you love them. There's Reba. On the way, some Barbara Mandrell, Delamy Brothers, and more.

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0: you got to have some brotherly love out there, despite any differences you may have. Matter of fact, call your brother. Call your brother and say hi. Tell him you love him. There's Keith Whitley and Earl Thomas Conley, brotherly love.
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2: Part of South Florida still under an extreme drought. The National Weather Service drought information statement measures on a 0 to 4 scale, 4 being the worst. South Florida is now a 3, which is extreme drought. Lake Okeechobee.

0: Okeechobee is almost 2 feet below normal. Congressman Jared Moskowitz and Byron Donald's gubernatorial candidate may be on opposite sides of the aisle, but they're teaming up to help families prepare for a storm.
1: Every Floridian should have a disaster supply kit ready and have a plan for every member of their family.
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0: Donald's adds it's often possible to evacuate just a few miles inland, and we've got a helping hand when it comes to getting hurricane kits together.
3: Just days into the start of the 2026 Atlantic hurricane season, Global Empowerment Mission is launching a statewide emergency preparedness drive Saturday. Spokesman Alistair Kinji says they're giving out hurricane disaster kits to anyone in need in Broward, Miami-Dade, and six other counties.
4: Including MREs, emergency blankets, flashlights, some water, hygiene kits.
3: More than 3,000 pallets of critical supplies are stored and ready to deploy through GEM if and when disaster strikes. Wendy Grossman, Miami.
0: 72 potential jurors returning to Miami-Dade court this morning for final selection ahead of the vessel homicide and manslaughter trial of real estate broker George Pino. Plenty of attorneys sparring before the panel was brought in.
5: I just don't think that it is fair to the defense for them not to put on the case that they want. Mm-mm. And it is sure as heck not fair to the state for us to be fighting with one hand tied behind our back, when all I'm asking for is a couple of extra days.
0: Pino is accused of slamming his boat into a Biscayne Bay channel marker back in 2022, killing one teen and catastrophically injuring another. Florida gasoline prices continue trending lower. Statewide average today down another 2 cents a gallon, $3.88 for regular. With Florida's News, I'm Al Lewis.

doesn't fudge on deliciousness. 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

0: sunny to partly cloudy today. Highs in the upper 80s to low 90s. Mostly cloudy, quite warm tonight. Lows in the mid-60s to mid-70s. Then it's partly sunny Saturday with highs again in the upper 80s to low 90s. A mix of clouds and sun for Sunday. Hot with highs in the low to mid-90s. High thin clouds in the morning, then mostly cloudy in the afternoon with a couple of showers and a thunderstorm Monday. Highs again in the low to mid-90s. From the Florida Weather Center, I'm meteorologist Jason Caterina.
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Sailing away with the Oak Ridge Boys with Jim West on a Friday afternoon. Well, today, I guess, is the first day of CMA Fest. CMA Fest underway in Nashville, out there at the Nissan Stadium, where a variety of country performers are going to be on stage. There's too many to name here. A lot of people going to be there. So if you're in the Nashville area, you might

0: Well, you know, I personally have a lot of favorite singers and country songwriters, and in the songwriter department, that guy right there is one of the best tunesmiths, I think, in the business, in country music. There's Rodney Crowell. Rodney Crowell and What Kind of Love.
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Well, around the summer of 1987, singer Buck Owens out there in Bakersfield started hearing echoes of himself on the radio and in the music business, started hearing that song and said, who's that guy singing? And it ended up, of course, being Dwight Yoakam. And Dwight was paying a little homage to Buck Owens, one of his favorite singers. Of course, not only was Buck a favorite of Dwight's, but so was people like Merle Haggard and Johnny Horton and others. But that song kind of led eventually the next year, 1988, into Dwight Yoakam and Buck Owens recording their famous duet, The Streets of Bakersfield.

0: me, baby. Yeah, I lied. I did. Trisha, you're with Jim West. We're playing the great classic country favorites on a Friday. Highway 101, one of their first ones, is coming up.
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2: A naked man in Cocoa is accused of attacking a female DoorDash driver. According to Cocoa police, 20-year-old Jamar Carter ordered a food delivery Tuesday afternoon, and when the driver arrived at the residence, Carter opened the door fully naked and aroused and grabbed a hold of the delivery driver as she tried to retreat. She eventually broke free of his grip and called 911. Fox 35 spoke to security expert Dave Benson about how to survive such an encounter.
3: Scream bloody murder. Make yourself as loud as you can be. Don't let them drag you, break away, and then run away from the situation.
2: Police arrested Jamal Carter after he initially denied being home or ordering food, but an email receipt obtained by police provided the evidence needed for the arrest. The 20-year-old is charged with attempted kidnapping and attempted sexual battery and has since been released on bond. Orange County Mayor Jerry Demings has announced that he has been diagnosed with prostate cancer and that he intends to finish his term as Orange County Mayor, but will suspend his campaign for governor of Florida. Demings thanked all of those who supported him over the years and those who supported his run for governor. A man has been arrested in Collier County for kidnapping after taking a female companion on a nightmare road trip. 41-year-old Floyd Stuck allegedly subjected the victim to repeated abuse as he held her captive and drove her across multiple state lines. Lee County Sheriff Carmine Marceno spoke before the press.
4: Stuck took the victim's wallet and phone and started driving north, stating that he would kill her, dump her body, or retaliate against her family if she tried to escape.
2: The trip ended in California, where the victim escaped and returned back to Florida. Stuck was then captured by police earlier this week when he was spotted attempting to place a tracking device on the victim's vehicle. Florida gas prices continue to fall. AAA reports today's statewide average for a gallon of regular is $3.88, and that's 2 cents cheaper than yesterday and 27 cents cheaper than last week's price. With Florida's news, I'm Tim Atkins.

doesn't fudge on deliciousness. 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

0: Sunny to partly cloudy today. Highs in the upper 80s to low 90s. Mostly cloudy, quite warm tonight. Lows in the mid 60s to mid 70s. Then it's partly sunny Saturday with highs again in the upper 80s to low 90s. A mix of clouds and sun for Sunday. Hot with highs in the low to mid 90s. High thin clouds in the morning, then mostly cloudy in the afternoon with a couple of showers and a thunderstorm Monday. Highs again in the low to mid 90s. From the Florida Weather Center, I'm meteorologist Jason Caterina.
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0: Well, she certainly is keeping those home fires burning. You got to give some credit to Mama. You know, there's Ronnie Millsap with Jim West. We're playing the hits, your favorite classic country. On the way, John Michael Montgomery got a little Johnny Cash later on, and the song that made Kenny Rogers famous, one of his big early hits, written by the late Don Schlitz. Yep, The Gambler is coming up.
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6: On a warm summer's evening, on a train bound for nowhere, I met up with a gambler. We were both too tired to sleep, so we took turns of staring

0: sold that Grundy County auction incident song from John Michael Montgomery. I promised it to you. There it is. Friday afternoon, TGIF, Jim West here. I was just looking at the calendar. Today's what, 5th of June? June 5th? And sparked my memory to realize that over 50 years ago now, over 50 years ago on June 5th in 1972, I joined the United States Air Force, served my country. And, well, I'm just thinking, my goodness, it's over 50 years ago. Long time ago. Yeah, I know, I'm getting old.
1: NASCAR Hall of Famer Ned Jarrett dies. I'm Susie Armstrong. The story next on NASCAR Today.
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5: Sonoma, a spectacular setting for this race.
6: 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It's side by side through turn number 12. At the line, it's going to be Sawalich. Unbelievable.
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1: Ned Jarrett, the two-time NASCAR Cup Series champion and longtime broadcaster, has died. He was 93. The NASCAR Hall of Fame inductee passed peacefully of natural causes on Thursday at his home in Newton, North Carolina, with his family by his side. Gentleman Ned was a fierce competitor who won the Premier Series title in 1961 and 65, the same year a broken back hastened his retirement at age 34. After leaving the cockpit, Jarrett worked with the Motor Racing Network, had his own show, Ned Jarrett's World of Racing, and eventually went into television. In 1998, Jarrett was named one of NASCAR's 50 greatest drivers. I'm Susie Armstrong. 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

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Bound by wild desire, I fell into a ring of fire.

0: what voices they have together. Yeah, there's Linda Davis, Reba McEntire together. Of course, Does He Love You? Before that, it was Dan Seals, three-time loser, and Johnny Cash in the old Ring of Fire with the trumpets even. Yeah. Stick around for Willie. Willie Nelson's coming up.
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2: Orange County Mayor Jerry Demings made a shocking announcement this morning during his final State of the County address as his term as the mayor of Orange County closes out this year.
3: You know, I have prostate cancer. And because of that, I am going to suspend my campaign for governor.
2: The mayor was flanked by his family and said thank you to all of those who have supported him over the years and to those who have supported his run for governor. A South Florida-based energy drink company is the subject of an investigation by the Texas Attorney General. Joel Malkin reports.
4: Celsius Holdings, headquartered in Boca Raton, is accused of marketing its product Alani Nu to teens. Ken Paxton posted on X that he launched the investigation to protect Texas children from dangerous levels of caffeine, claiming there are 200 milligrams of the stimulant in its 12-ounce cans, and medical professionals consider that dangerous for children and adolescents. Paxton accuses Celsius of using branding strategies that appeal to kids, like this ad featuring young females by the pool. Paxton points to a lawsuit filed by the family of a 17-year-old girl who died from an enlarged heart that her family claims was linked to Alani Nu. I'm Joel Malkin.
2: Senator Rick Scott is urging the Tampa Sports Authority to reconsider hosting Kanye West's planned concerts at the publicly funded Raymond James Stadium, calling West a vocal anti-Semite. In a statement to the Tampa Bay Times, the Tampa Sports Authority says they are following principles of free speech and that they do not condone remarks or actions from any artists that are offensive or divisive. Astronauts aboard the International Space Station had to prepare for possible evacuation due to an air leak on board the Russian service module. However, after some analysis, it was determined to be safe for the astronauts to return to the main portions of the station. NASA and the Russian Space Agency are working on a solution to fix the leak. With Florida's News, I'm Tim Atkins.
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1: Sunny to partly cloudy today. Highs in the upper 80s to low 90s. Mostly cloudy. Quite warm tonight. Lows in the mid-60s to mid-70s. Then it's partly sunny Saturday with highs again in the upper 80s to low 90s. A mix of clouds and sun for Sunday. Hot with highs in the low to mid-90s. High thin clouds in the morning. Then mostly cloudy in the afternoon with a couple of showers and a thunderstorm Monday. Highs again in the low to mid-90s. From the Florida Weather Center, I'm meteorologist Jason Caterina.
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2: The Outlaw.

Your favorite classic country music lives here. Jim West on Friday afternoon. Conway Twitty, of course. Yeah. Between those blue eyes and jeans. Wow. There she is. This is Conway.

0: Well, there is a past tense song, if I've ever heard one. It's Little Texas, and What Might Have Been. Yeah, What Might Have Been. I'm Jim West. Happy Friday. Good afternoon. Another weekend right in front of us. Oh, boy, looking forward to the weekend. I know you are, too. Stay close for some Lone Star and Ed Bruce.
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A successful singer, songwriter, and even actor. Yeah, there's the late Ed Bruce in my first taste of Texas. I'm Jim West. Alan Jackson's coming up, rocking the jukebox again.

0: you know, I want to take a quick moment and dedicate that song to my nephew, Logan. He's a big George Strait fan. Logan Bruton, down there in Tucson, he just graduated, I guess, this week in high school. Yeah, Logan, congratulations on graduating, and he's getting set to join the Marines. Yeah, hoorah!
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1: It's 2019. Captain Marvel became the first female-led superhero film to gross over $1 billion.
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8: Welcome in once again to the musical Wayback Machine known as Kyle Petty's Back Then Again Country Countdown. Buckled in next to the NASCAR legend, we're Charlie and Debbie. I was the only one in our house that was into Game of Thrones. And not only were Debbie and our son not into it, they treated my fandom with eye-rolling disdain. Do you have anything that you're into that the rest of your family just makes you sort of sail that ship alone?
9: Yes, it's a, I think it's either a BBC show or it's a European show, and I don't think they've made it in the last 10 or 15 years. It's called The Farming Life. And it follows a bunch of farmers from Scotland, and they raise sheep and cattle, and it's their everyday life. And it is the most soothing, peaceful show. I'm telling you, I don't know. And even Morgan would come in. Morgan's told all my family about it, and they've looked it up, and they just look at me like I have three heads. But it is the greatest show in the world. It's called The Farming Life.
8: So keeping up with the Scottish sheep herders.
9: Yes, that's exactly right. And I have to do the subtitles because I can't understand them. That's the best.
10: Well, I guess you could count sheep if you're having trouble sleeping, right? Well, one thing we're all together on are the 20 biggest songs in country music from this week in 2019. And kicking things off is a song co-written by his son Bubba Strait and longtime collaborator Dean Dillon. Here's country king George Strait and Every Little Honky Tonk. Number 20 on Kyle Petty's Back Then Again Country Countdown with Charlie and Debbie.

0: from 20 and on its way to becoming Jason Aldean's 21st number one. That's Rearview Town. Number 19 on Kyle Petty's Back Then Again Country Countdown.
1: A new survey polled various proverbs to see which ones people actually agreed with. Generally agreed upon phrases include actions speak louder than words. That was like a 92% agreement. Honesty is the best policy. Never judge a book by its cover. The most heavily disagreed proverbs included, if you can't beat them, join them. The customer is always right. You can't teach an old dog new tricks. Now, where are you on proverbs? Are you believe in those and you don't believe in? What do you stand?
2: No. Yeah, so there are some. It's a fact that early bird does not always get the worm. Like, I used to get up really early and go to work every day at 6 o'clock. Never got a raise, never got anything. But, of course, I work for my dad, so that's probably that answers that question. So the early bird does not get the worm. And the other one is a penny saved is a foolish penny because you need to spend it on a good time. That's kind of the way I look at it.
0: I've never heard that before.
1: I haven't heard that.
0: It's a new one that I am here for that.
2: A penny saved is a penny earned. And I'm saying a penny saved is foolish. You just need to spend it. Go ahead and spend it while you got your... Listen, there's no reason to leave an inheritance. Go out big. That's what I'm going to say.
1: I'm telling my in-laws to save that. I mean, I see them doing some home improvements. I'm like, wait a minute.
2: That's not helping you. That's
0: at
2: not
0: all.
1: Right.
2: At all. That's
1: right.
2: Not helping you.
0: Yeah, no, my dad has a dishwasher and an oven that he loves to go, look what I can do with it on my phone.
2: Oh,
0: and
2: no
0: I'm
2: way.
0: Thinking, I could pay off my son's college loans.
1: Yeah, I mean, I'm just watching it all go up in smoke.
2: Yep, I hear you on that one.
3: Number 18.
0: Up from 19 is the second single from Eric Church's sixth album, Desperate Man. This is some of it. Number 18 this week in 2019 on Kyle Petty's Back Then Again Country Countdown with Charlie.

0: music critic Robert K. Orman described the song as life lessons delivered with eloquence and expression, craftsmanship and heart in every note, from the lyric to the brain-tickling production touches. Eric Church, Some of It, number 18 this week in 2019.
1: Now we're going live from the infield on Kyle Petty's Back Then Again Country Countdown with Charlie and Debbie.
2: Released as the second single from his album of the year, Chief, this would become Eric Church's first number one song. This week, Drink in My Hand is live from the infield on Kyle Petty's Back Then Again Country Countdown with Charlie and Debbie.

0: Taste of Country gave the song 4.5 stars out of 5, writing that it is, quote, rowdy and fun, and should easily become the most successful song of Eric Church's 3-album career. 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
1: We're barreling into turn one, and up next, a song destined to become the 6th number one for Dan and Shay. As Kyle Petty's Back Then Again Country Countdown rolls on.
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0: In August, that would turn into Dan and Shay's sixth number one. This week in 2019, All to Myself moves from 19 to 17 on Kyle Petty's Back Then Again Country Countdown with Charlie and Debbie.
1: All right, as we're recording this show, you've just come off the annual Petty Fest weekend
2: yes.
1: in Level Cross. The pictures were great. One in particular had your boys on a fence looking at this astonishing line of cars trying to get onto the property. And it struck me, at what point did you realize that your life was not normal? Have your boys reached a point where they realized that Peepaw isn't like everybody else's grandfather?
2: Yeah, so I've probably told you before. I was probably in the second or third grade. We went to a racetrack in Greenville, South Carolina. And it was my dad and David Pearson and Bobby Isaac and the Allisons and everybody. And I had a kid from school with me. And he was just amazed at all these race car drivers. And I just thought, until that time, honestly, that almost everybody's father had a race car.
1: Right.
2: I just thought that was normal. My boys still, they've not got to that point yet. You know what I mean? They look at Peepaw's house like if Mickey Mouse was their granddaughter. You know what I mean? It's like an amusement park, and there's something always happening. You know what I mean? The man, hey, let's go to the man in the hat land. You know what I mean? Let's go to Peepaw's. It's that kind of thing. So they still don't quite grasp that he was ever in a race car. They know he's around race cars and stuff, but they're not there yet.
0: Holding steady at 16 this week in 2019 is Cody Johnson and On My Way to You on Kyle Petty's Back Then Again Country Countdown. Well,

0: spending another week at 15 on its march to the top of the chart. That's Luke Bryan and Knockin' Boots on Kyle Petty's Backed In Again Country Countdown.
1: Back to Petty Fest for a second. Look, we're amazed at all that has been licensed with your dad's likeness or name on it. Does it surprise you sometimes what people have that you didn't even know about? There's a picture, for instance, on your Instagram of one of the craziest neckties we've ever seen.
2: What was crazy about that tie?
1: I think, did it have your picture
2: on it?
1: Yes, it
2: had my picture. Why are you saying it's crazy?
1: It was a, shall we say, vintage picture.
2: Yeah, it was vintage. Yeah, it was. And that guy showed up with that necktie, and I was like, and he's a honey man. He always brings honey, and a great guy from the mountains of North Carolina. But he showed up in that tie, and I hadn't seen one of those ties in 1,000 years. I am constantly amazed at what was a souvenir or was made at some point in time. I mean, they had Richard Petty shampoo, Richard Petty chicken on a stick. We've talked about that before.
0: I didn't know we had shampoo.
2: Oh, he had shampoo,
1: oh,
2: man.
1: Wow.
2: And it came in these little, the shampoo came in a hat bottle and the conditioner came in a car bottle. You know what I mean? It was that kind of thing. So you had a hat and a car. Something strange like that. But I am constantly amazed. Now, let's be real clear here. Nobody ever got rich off any of these ingenious ideas. But I thought the tie, I'm a little depressed right now. A little hurt that you thought that tie was wacky. I thought the tie looked good, man. I tried to buy it off of it.
3: Number 14.
0: Back to the countdown, and rising three from 17 this week in 2019 is Brett Eldridge and Love Someone. Number 14 on Kyle Petty's Backed In Again Country Countdown with Charlie and Debbie.

0: music video features Brett Eldridge's dog, Edgar, and shows them doing things together, including having a candlelit steak dinner and riding in a motorcycle and sidecar. On its way to a peak at number two, this week in 2019, Love Someone is number 14.
1: Turn two this week is upon us, and on the other side, a quote-unquote baby-making song from Florida Georgia Line. As Kyle Petty's backed in again, Country Countdown races on.
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0: Hubbard of Florida Georgia Line referred to that one as quote unquote baby making songs. Well, one up from 14 to 13 this week in 2019. That's FGL and Talk You Out of It on Kyle Petty's Back Then Again Country Countdown with Charlie and Debbie.
1: A major happening in 2019 was that fire that destroyed the spire and the roof of Notre Dame Paris. I did some research. Construction on Notre Dame began in 1163, was completed in 1260. For those of you keeping score, that's only 500 years before we were even a dot as a country. What or where is the oldest place that you've been or visited?
2: You know what? That's a great question. I have no idea. I remember going to London. And the first time I ever went to London was early 90s. Robin Pemberton, who was my crew chief, and I went over there for a motorsports show. And we stayed in a hotel. And the hotel was built in, like, late 1600s, early 1700s, whatever it was. Anyhow, and we got to talking about it, and we were staying in a building that was built 75 years before America, before the Declaration of Independence. You know what I mean?
1: Yeah.
2: And you think, oh my gosh. And we have nothing old in this country. There is not, when you go to Europe, there is nothing old in America. They can talk about whatever they want to, but there's just nothing old. So I think when Morgan and I were at Goodwood and stuff, we traveled through traveled through the area, a lot of areas over there in Oxford and all that stuff, and you see the college and you see the old buildings and the old churches. I mean, they're all 1600, 1700 stuff. So it's. I'm not sure I've been as far back as 500 years, unless you go to Level Cross and it's been around. I told you it's the center of the universe. It was part of the Big Bang. So yes, maybe Level Cross is the place. Maybe that's my deal.
0: Maybe so. That's where it all started. Nominated for Single, Song, and Video of the Year by the CMA is the title cut of Maren Morris's album, Girl. Number 12 this week in 2019 on Kyle Petty's Back Then Again Country Countdown with Charlie and Debbie.